0: Fantasy 305. Uh-huh. If you didn't know, this the crib. Miami-Dade County. Shout out to DJ Uncle Al.
1: Yeah.
0: Uncle Luke.
1: Yeah.
0: T-Double-D.
1: Yeah.
0: JT Money.
1: Yeah.
0: The Diamond Princess.
1: Woo.
0: The legendary Disco Rick.
1: Ooh.
0: Shout out to Prince Raheem.
1: Yeah.
0: Hey, yo, this what Miami sound like.

0: DJ Nasty 305 and Ricky Rose right here on 99 Jams, Miami's number one for hip-hop and R&B. Putting that grand in your hand tomorrow at 8 a.m. bright and early, baby. 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And that's right, Jams fam, you know what to do. 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And definitely make sure you keep it locked tonight because we got to talk our ish, man. It's your girl, She Jerk, your leads.
1: 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Somebody says they're on the way, but they haven't left their house yet. What does I'm on the way actually mean? When you dress, when you're in the car, or when you're already driving? Make sure you tap in with us so you can talk your ish. And we're also going to get back to the countdown, sliding to song number four, Chris Brown, Bryson Tiller, Usher, the

Yeah, this is my vibe right here. Song number three, Ghetto Love Story, Baby Chief, right here on 99 Jams, Miami's number one for hip-hop and R&B. Putting that grand in your hand tomorrow at 8 a.m. But your big vibe with the turn-up partners on the

0: Definitely make sure you're paying attention because we want y'all to talk your ish tonight. We want to know what it means when somebody says, yeah, I'm on the way, but they haven't even left the house yet, man. It's your girl, She Jerk, you leave.
1: And DJ Lucky C. I feel like that's the lie everybody tells, man. Yeah, I'm fine.

0: Definitely a major vibe for song number two, Cardi B with AHA right here on 89 Jams. Might be number one for hip-hop and R&B, where it goes down tomorrow, 8 a.m. bright and early. We putting that grand in your hand, but you slide it with the Turner Partners on the ground, all the way live for Miami's Most Wanted Top 5 Countdown. And that's right, Jams fam, we finally at the top, baby. We made it. We gonna see what song number one is gonna be tonight. And of course, tonight, we want y'all to talk your ish. It's your girl, She Jerky Lee.
1: And DJ Lucky C. We want to know, what does it mean when you say I'm on the way? Does it mean when you already in the car? Does it mean when you 5 minutes away? Or does it mean I just got out the shower? 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

0: We singing along with Chris Brown, baby. That's that Residuals right here on 99 Jams, Miami's number one for hip-hop and R&B, where you can get that grand in your hand tomorrow at 8 a.m. But you rocking with the Turn Up Partners on the grind. And yeah, you already know tonight we got to talk R-ish because we want to know what it means when somebody be like, yeah, I'm on the way. Are they actually getting dressed? What are they doing? What is taking so long? It's your girl, She Jerk, your leads.
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0: go. So I don't know, man. 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And we also gonna blast off and represent for Young Miami. 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Young Miami, spin that on 99 Jams. 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

0: That's something you need to get off your chest. 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
2: Yeah, Jams fam, we definitely got to talk our ish tonight because the topic is when somebody says they are on the way, are they getting dressed, are they in the car, or are they already heading over to you, man? And I'm not going to lie, look, when I say I'm on the way, I'm dressed, right? But, you know, I might be pre-gaming. I'm just going to keep it all the way 100. I probably got something in my cup trying to get the vibes right. I'm, you know, sipping a little hand dog, you know, get the music going.
3: Gotcha.
2: I'm pre-gaming. I ain't going to lie. But I am on the way, but I'm dressed. What about you, Luck?
3: Hey, I'm different, man.

0: you the update. So, Jazz fam, we want to hear from you. Let's see who's going to talk their ish tonight.
1: Yeah, look, they definitely on the phone lines. 99 Jams, what up?
2: Hey, my name is CJ.
1: Hey, what's going on, baby? What's your name? Where you calling from?
2: My name's Geneva. I'm calling from
1: Helena. I know that's right. So, for the talk your ish topic, we want to know what it means when somebody says, hey, I'm on the way. What you think?
2: Well, for me.

0: waiting on nobody, and I don't want nobody waiting on me. That is one of my pet peeves.
1: See, I'm on the same kind of time. Don't have me out there waiting, because once the clock starts running, I'm going to leave after 2 minutes.
2: I hear that, man. 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

0: by Attorney Big Al at 1-800-HURT-123. Accident, crash, slip, or fall. 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And shouts out to everybody tapping in, showing that love. 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
2: 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Ready to go get this money?
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2: How many HBCUs are in the state of Florida?
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0: with the Turn Up Partners on the grind, still hanging out with you, and of course trying to make it make sense this hour, because we got a Florida woman that allegedly stole a BSO cruiser and drove it nearly 80 miles. This story already not making no sense. It's your girl, She Jerky Lee.
1: And DJ Lucky. See, I just want to know, how can somebody defend this? Like, nah, she just mistakenly thought there's no way, because there is marked all over BSO, got the lights on top, all that. It's just a crazy situation.
0: You'll never know.
1: And we definitely gonna get into the details and try to make it make sense. We are on the job tonight, but we also gotta continue providing the vibes. Chris Brown, Residuals.

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1: 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Y'all so real, and I appreciate y'all for always showing love, man.

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0: WTF going right here on 99 Jams, Miami's number one for hip-hop and R&B, where you can get that grand in your hand tomorrow at 8 a.m., but you're rocking with the Turn Up Partners on the grind, trying to make it make sense, because we got this Florida woman that stole this BSO cruiser, and wait until you hear the list of charges that she got for doing this, man. Oof, it's your girl, she jerked your leads.
1: And DJ Lucky, see, I'm not sure what she thought would happen if you stole a BSO car. Like, I don't know what the, like, there's only one way this going to end. Like, I don't know. It's just, at least that's what I thought. But we're going to get into the details for you in less than 10 minutes. We got to continue providing the vibes for you. We all in your business on this hump day. Gunna and Burna Boy.

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1: R&B. Yeah, Jams, man, we gotta make this one make sense, because it's not adding up already. We got this Florida woman that stole this VSO cruiser, and she thought she could have got away with it, man. It's your girl, She-Jerk-Yalise.
2: And DJ Lucky C. Police say a 42-year-old Florida woman allegedly stole a marked VSO patrol car from a public safety building in Fort Lauderdale. Now, how she managed to get away with the actual police car, that's a whole nother question. But she reportedly drove almost 80 miles north before deputies finally caught up with her on I-95 in Port St. Lucie. She was arrested and is facing a whole list of charges, including stealing an emergency vehicle, unlawful use of a police badge, possession of drug equipment, driving with a suspended license, and more.
1: Sheesh. Yeah, she got a whole list, man. And I'm just trying to figure out how you just drive off with a marked police car from the public safety building. Like, nobody noticed, thought this was suspicious. What you think, look?
2: It's just crazy. Like, she drove 80 miles to Port St. Lucie, you know what I'm saying? On the suspended license on top of that. Like, right. That's just crazy.

Lights and all that. That's get the food was. Quicker, but she had to go to Port St. Lucie. Wow. I don't know, this is crazy. We want to hear from you, Jams fam. 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Chris Brown, Bryson Tiller.

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0: Tomorrow at 8 a.m., we gonna put that grand in your hand, baby. But you partying with the Turn Up Partners on the grind. And of course, we got what you need, Jams fam. If you're trying to be 99 Jams Next Up Artist of the Month, all you gotta do is make sure you submit your music and get your vote on, too. Hey, it's your girl, she Drake, your lead.
1: 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They let us know that this is the most submissions we've had for 99 Jams Next Up. Hey. But you gotta get your people to vote for you. 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
0: Yep.
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0: Definitely a major vibe from Skilla Baby. That's the face card right here on 99 Jams, Miami's number one for hip-hop and R&B. Putting that grand in your hand tomorrow at 8 a.m. But you big vibing with the turn-up partners on the grind in the bitty and letting you know what's on and popping in the culture. We got to talk about our girl, Teyana Taylor. She's showing off them dance moves, luck again. But this time, I know you're going to love this story right here. She doing it in her underwear. She got the undies on, luck. It's your girl, she Hercules.
1: And DJ Lucky. See, I already seen the video.
0: Okay, got you.
1: Yeah.
0: Watched it a couple times, huh?
1: Amazing. I'm not going to lie. Shout out to Teyana Taylor. She is artistic. You know what I'm saying?
0: Oh, like, that's what it is. I love her art.
1: Yeah, I love the way
0: that's what
1: that
0: we're
1: she does her art. You know,
0: okay.
1: Get into the details and let you know what kind of art she making in her underwear this hour for you. But we're going to get back to it. Don't judge me, Hercules.
0: I ain't going to judge you too much.
1: Rod Wave 25.

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0: be where you gonna get that grand in your hand tomorrow at 8 a.m. But more importantly, you're rocking with Turn Up Partners on the Grind. And we definitely showing love to Tiana because she just teamed up with Calvin Klein for a brand new campaign. And she's bringing that signature Tiana energy that Lucko loves so much. It's your girl, she's Hercules.
1: And DJ Lucky C, yeah, man. Shout out to Tiana Taylor. She is the new face of Calvin Klein's Fall 2026 underwear campaign. Hey. And you know she had to turn it into a whole performance. The campaign features Tiana dancing to Tina Turner's The Best while showing off Calvin Klein's new perfectly fit bra. Tiana says she needs something that can keep up with her, whether she's performing, walking the red carpet, running around with her kids, or just relaxing at home. And the campaign officially launched worldwide on Tuesday.
0: Hey, yeah, I love this for Tiana, man. And she's always been confident in her body, and the campaign just really lets her show off her personality and those dance moves. But boy, like you said, look, her body is so like I was saying, her abs got abs. What you think, look?
1: Yeah, what I respect about her, man, she done turned herself into a walking brand. The music, the acting, choreography, fashion, and now Calvin Klein, she's getting to the bag. I just love that she's such a creative, man. Like, she's dope.
0: Yeah, absolutely. So we're definitely giving Tiana Taylor her flowers as usual. And Jams fam, you could tap in as well. Let us know what you think on that free and official 99 Jams app open mic feature. Talk with us, baby. But we gonna switch gears and have a little motion party. It's the remix.

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0: Yeah, we just want to dance tonight, baby. That's that ghetto love story, baby Chief. Right here on 99 Jams, Miami's number one for hip-hop and R&B. Where it goes down tomorrow, 8 a.m., we going to put that grand in your hand. But you're sliding with the turn-up partners on the grind. Still letting you know what's on and popping in the culture. And we got to talk about it because 30 years after Tupac's murder, a brand new documentary is taking us inside the courtroom for one of hip-hop's biggest cases. And this time, Tupac's own family is involved, sharing never-before-seen footage and their side of the story. This is interesting. It's your girl, She Jerky Lee.
1: And DJ Lucky C. The film will follow the case from the first day of evidence through the verdict and sentencing and feature interviews with Tupac's brother, Mopreme Shakur, and family members who were close to him. They're also including never-before-seen family footage and photos. And the director says she doesn't just want to focus on how Tupac died. She wants the people to connect with who he was as a person. And if you remember Jams Fam, a Las Vegas jury found Keefe D guilty of the first degree murder back in August, and he's scheduled to be sentenced in October. The documentary is expected to premiere in 2027.
0: Yeah, man, and I'm glad that Tupac's family is actually involved this time because we've heard so many people tell this story over the years. Now we get to hear it from the people who actually knew and loved him. What you think, Luck?
1: As a huge Tupac fan, I'm just more interested in the never-before-seen footage. I think I done seen every Tupac documentary yep. so far, so if they got something that we've never seen before, that's what I really want to tune into.
0: Yeah, absolutely. I definitely agree with that. And Jams fam, you got to let us know how you feel about it as well on that free and official 99 Jams app open mic feature. And we going to smooth out the vibes for you. Let's sing, man. Is that Chris Brown with Residuals?

0: it like your friend do.
1: Jams, where Rihanna lives.
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1: My dog Ralphie represent Miami Gardens on the line. Ralphie says he can get $1,000. Ain't that right, Ralphie?
2: Yeah, we're going to get this right now.
1: Question number one. Malik Willis, he is the new quarterback for what NFL team?
2: Dolphins.
1: What is 6 times 6?
2: Pass.
1: What artist sings the song You Got It Bad?
2: Pass.
1: Hey, but you know what? You didn't do bad, though. You didn't do bad. Yeah, man. But, Ravi, listen, we got through 8 questions, and out of the 8, you got 4 of the questions correct. So today, man, we're going to hook you up with $40, Ravi.
2: I'll take it. That's some gas.

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0: tomorrow at 8 a.m. So you better wake up bright and early so you could get that grand and put that money in your pocket. But you've been riding out with the Turn Up Partners all night long. And of course, you already know we had a Slaying These Vibes, Slaying These Tickets, and let you know what's happening in the city. You know we got you. It's your girl, She Jerry Lees.
1: And DJ Lucky C. Bless up to everybody out there that rocks with the Turn Up Partners each and every night, especially if you're on the job trying to get to the bag just like us. We're leaving you in good hands. 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Most importantly, be safe out there. 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

0: 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This your boy Jack calling from out of Homestead. 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
2: 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Oh, you gotta act like that's something, because your credit was real bad. I seen that repo on your credit. You don't pay nobody, and we still gave you a chance. Told us the repo is because you couldn't afford the car note, but gave you a note now that you can afford it. You gonna pay it?

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4: Time for that $1,000 cash grab. 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
3: Kyle's message of the day today is survey the field, make a move.
4: And it surveys us.
3: Survey the field, make a move, man. Some people, they just run out here all nilly-willy and just doing stuff. Ooh. Don't realize what they're getting into. Next thing you know, you stepped in something that you should have seen from the beginning. Yeah. You know what I mean? How did you make that mistake? Some people, you know what I'm saying, they survey the field and just scares them a little bit. So they never make a move. They never take a step. They never take a chance. You know what I mean? You really got to put the two things together, right? You can't just be reckless and you can't be scared. Or you could be scared, but you got to make a move regardless. That's why I say do both, right? Survey the field, make a move. If you see an obstacle on the left, maybe you go to the right. If you see an obstacle down low, maybe you jump over that. I don't know what it's going to be for you. I don't know what you're dealing with. I don't know where you're trying to go, but you can't understand how to get where you're going without taking note of what's ahead of you and what things you'll either need to avoid, overcome, or just, you know what I mean, be better than, if you will, okay? So get out there and make it happen, but keep these two things in mind. Kyle's message of the day today is survey the field and make a move.
4: I like that. Mine kind of goes with yours, all right? I know you soft if you let them check your receipt at Walmart when you walking out. You a punk. You a punk.
5: You keep walking?
4: I mean, yeah, who they think they checking? I paid for my stuff.
3: Oh, my God.
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0: Second chocolate.
1: Hey, where am I?
0: All right. Hey, ladies and gentlemen, boys and girls. Welcome to Ask Uncle Alton. Yay! And our first question.
2: There we go.
0: From our email.
2: A for email.
1: This is, and it's...
0: It says...
1: Taking too long to open.
0: My son is a starting JV quarterback. But he's failing two classes.
2: Oh, yeah.
0: Has two D's.
2: Okay.
0: And his behavior is getting worse. His coaches want to keep him playing, but I want to pull him. Am I wrong?
2: Nope.
0: Nope, you're not wrong. Pull him. And same on those coaches.
2: That's right.
0: Listen, here's the thing. He's JV. He'll get over it. You know, this is what I want parents to do real quick. Look at your child. Pull your car over. Look him in the eye. Say to him, I don't reward bad behavior.
1: Oh,
0: say it with me. I don't reward bad behavior. Say it one more time. I don't reward bad behavior. These kids got to know that we're not doing that. My nephew know. My nephew had spent maybe two or three birthdays without gifts.
1: Oh, wow. Hey.
0: I would, yes.
1: It's giving child abuse.
0: No, they know abuse. Right before his birthday, he's failing classes, getting suspended, ISS, and detention.
1: So
0: right
1: you before, say.
0: And so, no, I think this was what was going on. So, right before his birthday, he know I don't reward bad behavior. Now, somebody may say that's extreme, but he has to learn. He has to learn that you don't get rewarded for doing bad. And I'm tired of these sports and these athletes think they can do whatever, get bad grades, talk back, and just because they're good at a sport that y'all going to just look over it. No, we're not doing that.
2: I'm with you on that.
1: All your nephew did was order Uber Eats.
0: I don't reward bad behavior.
1: That's not bad behavior.
0: Is this disrespect to me if I tell him don't do it?
1: Your cooking is nasty. He doesn't want it.
0: It don't matter.
2: You know what? My cousin's son was doing bad with his grades in high school until he found out if his grades kept slipping, he can't play football.
0: Yeah.
2: He brought his grades up to stay on the team. Now he plays for the University of Oklahoma.
0: You got it. You have to instill it in him
1: but
0: now.
1: But does he have Uber Eats?
0: Nah, it don't even matter. You got to instill it. And I'm going to tell you why. Because, so my nephew's birthday is today.
1: Happy birthday.
0: I should have said happy birthday. And you know what? All week, the dishes been clean. I had to tell him to wash the dishes. His room been clean.
2: That's right.
0: And I'm like, he knows that I don't reward bad behavior. So it works. I know it's going to hurt you. It's going to hurt him. But he's only playing JV quarterback.
2: Come on now.
0: He can bounce back next year.
2: There
0: get those grades right. It's student athlete. Student come first. You want to bring in F's and U's?
2: Yeah.
0: That's how I'm going to feel about when you ask me to play football again. You.
2: Who's next?
0: Who's next? All right, y'all. That's Uncle Alton, man. Listen, we got a tour coming up. The Get Up and Hustle Tour. Make sure you get your tickets. Washington, D.C.
2: Yeah.
0: October 4th, we at the D.C. Comedy Loft. Richmond, Virginia, we at the Funny Bone, October 11th. And Raleigh, we're at the Improv, October 18th. And you know what? I'm feeling good. If you hit me up in my DM and you're in one of these cities, I got a pair of tickets
2: for you. Come on now.
0: All right? I got a pair of tickets for each city. Washington, D.C., Richmond, or Raleigh. Pull up.

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4: 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Here's Robbo Snap. Good morning, homie.
5: 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It's not looking bad at all. 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In Broward County, there are no reported accidents or delays. Taking a ride to the other side in the 305. Looks like no reported accidents or delays at this time. And of course, 99 Jams fan, we're putting a grand in your hand 5 times a day. Your first chance to get paid 8 a.m. this morning. Lock in for that keyword. I'll hook you up with it. You'll have 30 minutes to enter it on that 99 Jams app. $1,000 could be yours. And we'll continue the conversation up next on The Morning Hustle.
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1: Morning Hustle in the building, baby. 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
0: That's right, and the countdown is on, y'all. The 2026 One Voyage Cruise, hosted by Ricky Smiley. You do not want to miss it. I'm talking about the food, the concerts, the cabins, which are amazing. We going on Virgin, Resilient Lady, and you do not want to miss it. OneVoyageCruise.com is where you go to reserve your cabin. All you got to do is put in the code TMH. That'll hook you up a little bit. Or if you don't feel like going online, you could call 214-495-1963. Book that cabin today. I know you want to go.
1: Absolutely. All right. Now, listen, coming up, we got somebody on the show that's been doing his thing in R&B for a minute now and is still out here killing the game. You love some of his classics, man. Raheem Devon is going to join the show in about a minute. All right.
2: Yes,
1: stick around, man. Raheem's up next.
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0: This is 99 Jams, Miami's number one for hip-hop and R&B. Morning Hustle Show, baby. We live in the building. You know how it goes down. L'Oreal, Kyle Santilli, and Alton Walker. And we got a guest today, man. His brother's been repping for a moment doing this thing. He's giving you the type of classics that you never stop playing, whether you're in the crib, the car. I done seen this man tear it down live on stage. Man, he just repped for us and our whole company at one of our company events recently. This guy's here, man. Raheem Devon.
1: Yes, yes,
2: what's
1: yes,
2: going on?
1: Real singer up in here.
0: How real singer up in here.
1: Singer.
0: Yeah.
2: It's the Morning Hustle Show.
1: I can say it. He's yes, a real sir. Singer. He ain't gonna say it, but I'm glad we got a real singer.
0: Absolutely, right? Man. It's a pleasure to have you here, bro.
1: Taught him everything he knows.
2: Thank you. Thank you.
0: Raheem is back on the scene right now. You just dropped a new project. You know what I mean? Quiet Storm Lover. Tome Un? Is that
2: yeah,
0: how you
2: yeah,
0: say
2: that Tome Un.
0: Tome Un.
2: Which is French. It's for volume one in French.
0: Why you choose to go with the French spelling?
2: You know, just a little avant-garde, you know what I mean? You know, French is, I guess, known as the love language.
0: Yeah.
2: I guess you could say.
0: Only yeah. French I know is fries.
2: Yeah, hey, look, only French I know is Tome Un.
0: That's what's up. That's fire,
2: yeah.
0: though.
2: Yeah, yeah,
0: that's
2: yeah,
0: fire.
2: Yeah.
1: How you feel about the state of R&B right now?
2: Like, I love it. I love it. You know what I'm saying? I think that it's a lot of great music out there, a lot of great new artists. Mm-hmm. You know, I think that... My legacy artists, you know, family are rapping as well. You know, when you listen to that new Badu record, you know, you know, I mean, with The Alchemist or Jill Scott's new album, for example. I mean, you can go on and on. You know, it's a lot of new drops. You know, man, I was just checking out the new Jhené Aiko album.
0: Okay.
2: You know what I mean? Yeah. So we definitely in that third, fourth quarter of like great music. You know, I'm riding the wave of my album, Quiet Storm Lover, Tome Un, which came out in February.
0: Uh-huh.
2: You know what I mean? So it hasn't even been a year.
0: You know what I mean? The type of music that you're in is kind of like what's needed. You know what I mean? At some point, the R&B just became like singing version of rap. You know what I mean? Uh-huh. And it went from being sexy and love songs and Quiet Storm-ish to I'm just saying the craziest thing rappers are singing, but I'm singing it.
2: Yeah,
0: you know what I mean?
2: Yeah, yeah.
0: And I feel like that's where the game started to get a little crazy.
2: Yeah.
0: You know what I mean? Because that was the whole thing about R&B. Like, give me something I could put on and when the time is right and the mood is right, and it ain't getting me into that craziness.
2: Well, what's unique about my current album is it's a album for the slow jams.
0: Right.
2: You know what I mean? Like,
1: baby's gonna be made on
2: there. Yeah, it's not called Quiet Storm Level Tome Un for nothing. Yeah, you know what I mean?
0: Right.
2: So that's something I always wanted to do as well. You know, I always drop around Valentine's Day. You know what I mean? I got something right now. We wrapping up.
0: Yeah.
2: You know, we'll be just in time for the, you know, Cupid Valentino drop.
0: Yeah, okay. Yeah. All right. Yeah. Hustlers, you're checking out our conversation with Raheem Devon, Alton, and myself, Kyle. Had a chance to chop up with him, and we're not done. More with that conversation when we come back. Don't move.
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5: 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In Broward County, there are no reported accidents or delays. Taking a ride to the other side in the 305. Looks like no reported accidents or delays at this time. 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

0: 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Listen, man, Alton and myself got a chance to chop it up with Raheem Devon, and he's in the building right now.
1: Yes, sir.
2: Yeah.
0: Having seen you do shows live, man, like, as much as people love your recorded music,
1: yeah,
0: your live show is dope.
1: Man,
0: yo, you go crazy on stage, bro.
1: You better not
0: and
1: miss
0: people
1: this.
0: Need to go out there and see you perform live.
3: Yeah, I'm one of those you don't want to see me, you need to see me artists.
0: Yeah, right.
3: You know what I mean? Like, I'm a definitely pop minds and talk minds, and you know, and I take pride in what I do still, and I love performing. I love that energy exchange between myself and the audience. I'm looking forward to playing the City Winery and coming back, you know, for our fall run. I'm also doing a B-side acoustic performance as well. You can actually click in the link on my bio on social media and kind of like pick the cities you want me to hit for that in particular. I'm looking forward to that. And I think I even found an opener that we're gonna get to that. We'll come back.
1: Oh, that ain't me. My bad.
3: You good, man? You need some Mucinex or something?
1: I thought you were talking about me. You said it's not open. He looked at me. I thought you were talking about me.
0: Raheem Devon hanging out with us on the Morning Hustle Show. Alton and myself, Kyle, got a chance to sit down with him. And Alton, you got your game.
1: Hey, you know they love it. Ain't that a pitch?
0: Okay. We're going to
1: see if he can do it.
0: We're going to see what Raheem can do with that when we come back.

0: It's going down. It's going down on your phone.
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We're waking up to 77 degrees with a

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let's get the party started. 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
1: 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Get up. Morning Hustle Show, you know what time it is, man. Kyle Santilli and Alton Walker. We do got a very special guest in the building. Raheem Devon is here.
2: Yes, yeah.
1: Sir. Yep. And Alton, it's about that time. You got to hit him with it, bro.
2: Ain't that a pitch?
1: Uh-huh.
2: I'm going to give you a song. You got to guess the key that you think is in. We're going to play the song back and see if you match the key.
3: Ain't that about a pitch?
1: Ain't that about a pitch?
2: All right. Pitch. You should know these songs because I did some research.
3: Oh, and man.
2: Perform, so.
3: What the right. Heck?
2: We're going to go with, first thing first, we're going to go with Janet Jackson, Anytime.
3: Anytime.
2: Uh-huh.

0: I think he hit that one.
1: Okay,
0: all
1: right.
0: See.
1: That's off to a good start. Either way, you were singing the hell out there,
2: hey, man. You gotta do it. Perfection, imperfection.
0: All right, here we go. Prince Adore.
1: Ooh.
0: Until the end of time. Right on that part. Until the

0: Hey, really quick, for the record, I just want to say, that's my personal favorite song of all time. I just wanted to say that.
1: Oh, Prince.
0: Oh, Adore.
1: Did he have his ass cheek out on this one?
0: I don't know about the video. Okay. I'm just talking about the song, brother.
1: Because I want to say, every man look and we ain't turn our eyes. Ain't that crazy? Prince had his ass cheek out and we did not turn.
2: Sit in your
1: house. We didn't cover our face. We just
0: that's
1: like
0: a bad man.
1: All right, last one. Last one. Yo song. I don't care.
3: What?

0: Yeah, let's go.
1: No matter what day.
2: Yes, sir.
1: I know what time.
2: You know that.
1: Hey.
2: Yes, sir. You know I listened to this song a thousand times. I know I'm kidding. There you go, man. Ain't that a pitch, man? Let's get it, baby.
1: Ain't that a pitch?
3: Yeah, man. Shout out Raheem Devon in the building, baby. You already know what it is.
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0: This is 99 Jams, Miami's number one for hip-hop and R&B. Good morning.
1: Yeah, I know who we are. Simona Hustle, L'Oreal, Kyle Santillan, Alton Walker, and The Lowdown is coming up next.
0: That's right. And you ever heard the saying, put your foot in it?
1: Yeah.
0: Well, this person took it literal. Also, no matter how innocent this man says he is, jail is in his present and future. Okay, he ain't getting out. We'll talk all about it coming up in The Lowdown.
1: That's going down in 10 minutes. Don't move.
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0: What would you do in the name of love? 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
4: 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In Broward County, we're looking at a closure due to an accident. Nova Drive eastbound between College Avenue and Davie Road. Taking a ride to the other side in the 305. In the Doral area, disabled vehicle has the left lane block. Palmetto Expressway southbound after Northwest 36th Street. In the Homestead area, we're looking at slow traffic. Florida's Turnpike Extension northbound from Southwest 312th Street to Southwest 288th Street. 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And on the other side, L'Oreal's Lowdown. 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
0: Well, innocent or not, jail might be in your future.
5: Well, it's definitely in this man's future, past, present, and all that good stuff. Ooh. But first, let's talk about some important news. It looks like Outkast is not playing no games when it comes to their damn name, okay? Now, there is an artist out of Oakland by the name of Overcast.
0: Ooh.
5: That is spelling it O-V-R-K-A-S-T. And Andre and Big Boy was like, that look too much like Outkast. What you think you're doing?
0: Right.
5: Okay. So they sent him a cease and desist and said, you got to change the name or figure it out because it ain't got nothing to do with us. Now, the boy did try to fight them, okay? And the judge was like, change your damn name.
6: He should want to.
5: Listen, even social media was coming at him, and he was like, listen, I'm just a young black man trying to get ahead.
7: Yo, the funniest part about this whole is being like, is this real? Is that, I can't, like, just can't even fathom that this could be a real thing, and that's poetic justice.
5: Well, at least he got the attention of Outkast. I don't think they're too happy about it. But even right. If you think about, I thought about that even with like Pluto, rapper Pluto, who we all know Future calls himself Pluto. Or you got Honcho with Quavo called himself Honcho first. So I've always thought about those kind of things, but I guess they didn't really care because maybe they were nicknames. But right. It's a total different when this is a legacy. Outkast.
0: Yeah, we're talking about a legendary group, world renowned, millions of records sold. That ain't going to be that easy just to look like they name.
5: Nope, he had to change it, so his name is something else now. But, you know, Shiloh is saying that his father, we all know Deion Sanders is a legend, you know what I mean? And I don't know if y'all been seeing what's been going on, but his girlfriend Karrueche gave him a sweet, sweet gift, toes.
8: Yeah, them toes did a lot. They did a lot for me. But I gotta keep it real. They are really messed up. I've tried to avoid direct eye contact with them for a long time. But I really do think that these toes did bring him joy.
5: So she got him a prosthetic.
0: Ooh.
5: So he could just slip them on like a glove. And now, because, you know, he had the health problem. So he had to get a few toes amputated. But it's good as new. Same color and everything.
0: Just like those little wet shoes that people wear.
5: It's like a flipper. He has like a flipper. You know, like if he's scuba diving. What?
0: He's a good swimmer now.
5: I thought it was a good gift that she gave to him. Go, Karrueche. You know what you know how to keep them. Mm-hmm. Now, Kawhi Leonard, he know how to keep them checks coming in. I don't know what in the hell. This man does not have any fear. Now, we know he just had the drama with the Clippers where they were like, hold on, I think he's getting paid like some crazy amount of millions more than he's supposed to. They came up with like a fake endorsement for him for the team, or they had some kind of company, and they were paying him nearly 30, I think it was like $30 million over what he was supposed to be getting paid. So the team ended up getting fined. He got fined, and now he then went and found another team.
0: Yeah.
5: He went to the Raptors, and you'll never believe this. He got a 2-year $115 million deal.
0: Nobody gets
6: Who's ever his agent is amazing.
5: Exactly. I don't know, but I'm hiring him.
0: Exactly. Yeah. That's wild.
5: His uncle was one of the, and his agent is who he fired, Dennis Robinson. They're saying that he had a lot to do with that, getting that extra money under the table.
0: Yeah.
5: He did hire a new agent, but it's given the uncle still got a hand in it if this is the person helping him. That's a lot of money. You know what LeBron James is getting right now?
0: Not that.
5: 2 years. Under $8 million.
0: That's crazy, bro.
5: He got a veteran contract. He's playing for the love of the sport. But if that's the case, Kawhi, what the hell?
0: Exactly. How the hell they give him that much money?
5: It's giving he going to have another fine before we know it. Speaking of fine, Harvey Weinstein ain't doing so fine. Okay, he thought he was going to get a good appeal with his retrial. And instead of getting sentenced to 23 years, it got overturned. He has 15 now.
0: Oh.
5: Yeah. But the crazy thing is, he's been in there for 6 years already, and he still has a whole nother case in California of a whole nother rape.
0: So,
5: sir, you're not getting out. You're going to die there. Just stop wasting your time. Right. Or if anything, that gives him something to do. I guess that gives him something to live for, retrials.
0: I guess.
5: He's going to die in there.
0: Yeah,
5: he showed up in a wheelchair. He should have rolled over himself.
0: Yeah.
5: I'm L'Oreal. That's the lowdown. You can follow me at Star and L'Oreal, L-O-R-E-L, or Morning Hustle Show. And he said, said he felt sorry for the victim, but he didn't do it.
0: Oh, my
5: so
0: God.
5: So what you felt sorry for?
0: Exactly. All right, y'all stick around. On the way, a couple of things coming your way, man. Alta Walker's got 5 on it. And another Santilli survey I think everybody can relate to.
5: Uh-oh.
0: I'm tired of them taking my money.
6: Okay.
0: That's up next.
1: Feel the vibe with the Morning Hustle.
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1: Turn us up in the morning.
2: Can't knock the hustle.
3: Wow. Let's go.
2: It's the morning hustle.
0: Yeah. Morning Hustle, baby. L'Oreal, Kyle Santillan, Alton Walker.
1: Yeah, y'all. We are going on a trip to the Bahamas.
0: Yeah. Come on,
1: and
0: now
1: we want you to come with us. It's a family thing. You know what I mean? OneVoyageCruise.com is where you go to book your cabin. There's a few left. We don't want you to miss the boat. Make sure you put in that code TMH. That's going to hook you up a little bit. If you don't want to go online, call 214-495-1963. That code TMH, like the Morning Hustle, will work there as well. But come party with a purpose.
0: Absolutely.
1: Mm-hmm.
0: All right, let's get to it, man. Time for another Santilli survey. Here's what we're looking at today, and I relate to this so much, man. First and foremost, Finance Buzz and Wells Fargo, they did a survey, and it says that most Americans spend half their paycheck within 48 hours of getting paid.
1: 48 minutes.
0: And I say this is wrong.
1: What?
0: We spend 80% of our paycheck.
1: Oh, yeah.
4: Oh.
1: I'm like, honey, which paycheck is this? Because if it's my bill paycheck,
4: yeah,
0: it don't matter. You know what I'm saying? I know for me, man, one paycheck is mortgage, one paycheck is bills. Either way, they're getting taxed.
1: See,
0: you know
1: I played myself like I made it so that my one check, it come with the certain, with everything. So then it's, I got to wait. Like,
0: yeah,
1: you know, it's
0: yeah,
1: a, yeah, it's, it ain't good.
0: All right, so 80% of people pay their bills as soon as their paycheck lands. 71% of people move their money that they're going to save immediately into savings, right? But here's the deal, right? After you do all of that, 44% of people are scrambling to find money for unexpected purchases. And I'm like, yo, that just happened to me, yo. My car broke down, what, 2-3 weeks ago?
4: Yeah, sure did.
0: You know what I mean? I'm sitting out there on the side of the road, and this money that I thought was going to go for A or B, now I got to pay for this truck to get out the shop. You know what I mean?
1: I felt the same way about this Chanel bag I saw the other day. Like,
0: see, we got different issues.
1: I didn't
0: issues
1: expect that purchase.
0: Yeah, we got different issues. I'm trying to get to work. You trying to get a Chanel bag. You know what I mean?
1: Same
0: but,
1: thing. I needed it for work.
0: But here's the thing, right? People have this issue whether they're making a little bit of money or a lot of money, right? 76% of people of those earning $25,000 or lower run low before their next payday.
1: Damn.
0: And even if you make $100,000 or more, 38% of those people are running low on money before their next paycheck.
1: That's how I feel, and I'm ready for our check right now to hit because I need it.
0: Yeah, man, we definitely need
1: to
0: it.
1: To pay
0: so
1: bills.
0: If you feel like you're stretching paycheck to paycheck, well, you know, welcome to America. You know what I'm saying? We all in the same boat together, all right?
1: We hate
0: follow
1: it
0: up on this some more, man. MorningHustle.com. Follow your boy on the gram at Radio King Kyle. Coming up next, Alton Walker.
4: I got five on it.
1: Near, near, near, near.
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0: All right, there it is. Right about now, let's check in with our guy Snap. What's going on these streets, bro?
6: 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In Broward County, we're looking at a closure due to an accident. Nova Drive eastbound between College Avenue and Davy Road. Taking a ride to the other side into 305. In the Doral area, disabled vehicle has the left lane blocked. Palmetto Expressway southbound after Northwest 36th Street. In the Homestead area, we're looking at slow traffic. Florida's Turnpike Extension northbound from Southwest 312th Street to Southwest 288th Street. 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Okay, when you hear Tim's, what you need, 866-991-JAMZ. I'll give you a pair of those tickets to get your laugh on.
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0: Walker.
1: That's right, y'all. We are taking a trip, and we want you to come trip with us. All you got to do is go to onevoyagecruise.com. T.I., Rick Ross, you got LaToya Luckett on that thing. It's going to be lit. 214-495-1963 is how you book your cabin. The code is TMH. That's going to hook you up a little bit, and we would love to see you at sea.
0: Absolutely. All right, Alton, it's about that time. What you got for us?
2: I got five. So Usher done put a crown on his head, declared himself the king of R&B. Have y'all seen the video? He sat down in a little chair, put the crown on his head like he's a king of R&B.
1: He is.
2: He is not. Listen.
3: Here's the thing.
2: You cannot be the king of R&B if you don't have baby-making music. Usher does not have any baby-making music.
1: That's not true.
0: I can tell you what's
2: name
0: right
2: one.
0: Now.
2: Somebody said nice and slow. I was like, hell no. Nah. How you gonna make love if somebody like spelling their name in the middle of it? No.
1: Can you handle it and nice and slow?
2: Nice and slow. I am not making love to my woman, and all of I hear, they call me US.
1: H-E-R. That's my favorite part.
2: That's like the climax.
1: You just
0: gotta change your name and your mind on that.
2: So today,
1: you a hater.
2: I'm gonna give y'all top five baby making songs of all time. Coming at number five is this one.
1: Coming at number four. Okay, now we're on the right track.
2: I'm getting warm.
1: Yeah, you're in the building.
2: Yeah, okay.
0: You're with me on this one.
2: You with me, but nobody.

0: I just put out. Uh-huh. Coming at number two. Turn off the
1: lights. Yeah, I think my mom made me to this.
0: I'm talking of all time.
1: I don't know.
0: Of all time now. We're not talking about, we're talking about love, baby making music of all time. The man said turn off the light. He told you everything to do. Come on.
1: I don't need instructions.
0: If you didn't know what to crazy. Do, he said, let's take a shower. Shower together. I wash your body. You wash.
1: The
0: if
1: part I'm with you on it. Take it off. Come That's on, what the
2: man.
1: Part I like.
2: I don't know. I mean,
0: come on, man. Of
2: I
0: all
2: get
0: time,
2: it. Not
0: bro.
2: Top five all time, though.
0: Not top. Come on. All right. All right. Coming at number one.
3: My mind's telling me
0: and I'm
3: no.
0: not apologizing. I'm not apologizing. And he going to play the whole song.
3: He going to play the whole song.
0: I don't care what y'all say. You're not going to tell me. Y'all ain't going to tell me. I'm not doing it. I'm not. I don't want to hurt.
1: R. Kelly definitely has better love-making songs than that one.
2: That's what I kind of feel like.
1: Yeah.
2: That's a great song
0: oh
2: for it. But
0: yeah.
2: R. Kelly has better ones than that.
1: Yes, he does.
0: All right. That's my top five, yeah. man. But y'all didn't like none but one of them.
1: Nah, yeah.
0: That's what y'all want. Making love to y'all woman. A man spelling his name.
2: No,
1: now,
2: man.
1: Can you handle
0: Usher
1: it?
0: Ain't got no baby making song.
1: Yes,
0: right.
1: he does.
0: That's Alton Walker. I'm Alton Walker. Follow
2: all
0: me, Alton Walker.
2: Sorry that didn't go the way you wanted.
1: It didn't at all.
0: Oh, yeah, real quick. I want to give a big shout out to everybody who won a pair of tickets to the Get Up and Hustle comedy tour coming to a city near you. And let me tell y'all, y'all tore my DM up, so we did a raffle to figure out who won the tickets. Big shout out to Jocelyn Fur. She won the DC tickets October 4th at the DC Comedy Loft. Shout out to Nikita Jubilee. She won tickets to our Richmond show on October 11th at the Richmond Funny Bone. And this lady wanted me to shout out her Instagram name, HellKizzy_T. She won tickets to the Raleigh show October 18th at the Raleigh Improv. Make sure you get your tickets. We're going to have another giveaway probably Friday, so stay tuned. 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

0: This is the Morning Hustle on 99 Jams, Miami's number one for hip-hop and R&B. Good morning. Hustle. In the morning. Sade, what's good?
1: Hey.
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0: 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With a $1,000 cash grab, that's up next.
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5: 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In Broward County, we're still dealing with that accident. Nova Drive eastbound between College Avenue and Davie Road. There is closures in the area. Taking a ride to the other side in the 305. Slow traffic, Florida's Turnpike Extension northbound from Southwest 312th Street to Southwest 288th Street. Also, an accident has the right shoulder blocked. Palmetto Expressway northbound before Northwest 25th Street. Lastly, we're looking at slow traffic on the Dolphin Expressway eastbound between Florida's Turnpike and I-95. 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
1: All right, listen, man, the lowdown is coming up next. L'Oreal, what we got?
0: Yes, so we know that there was a devastating loss that happened for an R&B singer, and it looks like more details are coming out. Also, Issa Rae got it right again, and we're blaming you men, okay?
2: I tell you.
0: Plus, who knew married Snoop had a girlfriend?
1: Huh?
0: Well, not no more, so I guess he's doing good now. We'll talk all about it, and she's talking as well, coming up in the lowdown.
1: Details in 10 minutes. 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
3: lowdown. On the Morning Hustle.
0: What did Snoop Dogg do back then?
4: I ain't say it was that far back. Oh. I'm just saying he did some things. Oh. Anyway, I know Issa Rae is definitely doing things, big things. She was awarded the Variety Entertainment Entrepreneur of the Year. And, you know, her speech was pretty powerful.
5: This is all men's fault. It's rich white men, to be specific, for this moment. But it is hard to feel like a powerful woman when men keep f***ing everything up.
6: That was powerful?
4: Yep. Yes, it was. She said everything that's happening across the nation is leading her not to feel inspired. And she hasn't written anything inspiring except for that. So I think she did well. My Capricorn sister, she nailed it. I mean,
0: she nailed it.
4: Especially with like Donald Trump. It's just like a devastating place to feel like we're living in when he's in control of the country and things have gone to ish and nobody says anything about it. It's the craziest thing, just like these gas prices. But anyway, some things are really tough out here for a lot of people. I know Raz B is one of those people. Now, I couldn't imagine. I don't want to imagine, and my heart goes out to him and his child's mom. This is their second child that they had together. One's 2 years old, and Astro would have been 3 months old. Unfortunately, he passed away. Now, the 911 call has been released. This just happened, last week? Check this out.
7: What's going on there?
8: My son died. My son is not breathing.
7: Okay, hold on.
8: Please hurry up. I don't have the patience for you guys right now. I'm his father. We're performing CPR. There's nothing else to know. I don't want to be rude with you, ma'am, but I'm sure you understand. Don't give up. Where is he sleeping? Yeah, he probably smothered. Unbelievable.
4: Just sounds like a little bit of shock, a little bit of fear.
0: It's got to be shock, because I would have thought he would have been panicking more than that. But I can understand it's the shock part, I guess.
4: I feel like some people that, like, the reaction, sometimes it's that. I remember when the situation with a guy overdosed, it was kind of like, and me and you were there, mm-hmm. It was kind of like, is this man dying? It's like something that is just kind of like, I don't know. Sometimes it's hard to register things like that through your brain, especially when you're not like a health professional. You're not trained in doing certain things like CPR. Now, after hearing that, I want to know how to do CPR on a baby, on a child, as somebody that can't help themselves, you know. But maybe that's something we all need to look into. But from CPR to CPS... Okay, Adam 22 is saying Krishan Rock should have been locked up.
9: I believe Krishan should be in prison.
10: Why?
9: Because she did drugs and drank while she was pregnant, and then the baby came out the way the baby came out.
10: I'm going to say allegedly.
9: What she did to that baby, she's got to be the absolute lowest of the low, scum of the earth when it comes to this culture.
4: Yeah, and you know, there was all kind of rumors that some people are saying her child has a disability, even though she says no. It's due to her drinking the whole time and allegedly doing whatever kind of substances. So, I mean, if that is in fact true, I agree. I feel like women that do that intentionally to their child should be thrown in jail if the child comes out with a disability.
0: I think Krishan Rock, more than anything, needs
4: needs help.
0: Mental help.
4: Yeah, she needs
0: help. She needs mental help. With everything that she does, it's all too much.
4: So does Selena Powell. So speaking of Krishan, we gone right into Blueface, and it looks like he has been running around with Selena Powell. Check this out.
11: I regret exposing some people.
12: Like who?
11: Like Snoop. I was f***ing him for a hot minute, and I got mad at him for something small, because he didn't organize my ride for me.
12: Yo, so you were in a relationship too, though?
11: I mean, I can't be in a relationship with a married man.
4: So why were you touching him? I mean,
0: yucky, man.
4: Snoop has been with his wife for forever. I mean, but you saying you tied her and she's nasty, shouldn't Snoop get a little bit of the blame?
0: No,
4: he's the married one. She's the known whore.
13: Right. That's what you need to be quiet. Like, you have to shut up.
4: It's not about shutting up. It's not messing with a whore. Huh? Not messing with her.
13: We're not talking about that right now.
4: Yes, we are. I'm L'Oreal. That's the lowdown.
0: What's she got to do?
13: She should be ashamed of herself.
4: No, he should be ashamed of himself. You can follow me at Star and L'Oreal, L-O-R-E-L, or Morning Hustle Show. Like Issa Rae said, it's all the men's fault.
0: How long should Chris Brown have to suffer the backlash?
4: Except for him.
0: Let's talk about it. 866-HUSTLE-8, 866-487-8538.
4: Chris could do no wrong.
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4: with the Morning Hustle.
0: Good morning to you, Snap. How's the traffic looking out there this morning?
6: 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In Broward County, we're still dealing with that accident. Nova Drive, eastbound between College Avenue and Davie Road. There is closures in the area. Taking a ride to the other side in the 305. Slow traffic, Florida's Turnpike Extension northbound from Southwest 312th Street to Southwest 288th Street. Also, an accident has the right shoulder block. Palmetto Expressway northbound before Northwest 25th Street. Lastly, we're looking at slow traffic on the Dolphin Expressway eastbound between Florida's Turnpike and I-95. 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Picked up them tickets to get his laugh on at the Lauderhill Live Comedy Show. Of course, that's going down September 26th. Lauderhill Performing Arts Center. 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

0: 99 Jams, Miami's number one for hip hop and R&B. Good morning. Listen, man, Chris Brown and Usher on the R&B tour right now, creating major success and having a good time out there on the road. But some people are still bringing up his past, like David Dennis Jr., who's a journalist from an outlet called Anscape. He said this.
1: When I think about Chris Brown fans, you ask them, hey, why do you like Chris Brown? And they say things like, well, he only brutally assaulted Rihanna 2 decades ago when he apologized for it. And they kind of don't really acknowledge the fact that, yeah, he's still actively abusing women to this day and kind of never stopped.
2: I don't think there's any excuse for abusing women. But I do also think that people make mistakes. I do think he was a teenager.
0: Well, Dennis said he never stopped. So Chris Brown jumped in his comments and challenged him to name any current abuse and show some receipts if he got it.
2: I mean, come on now, because the dog don't count, though, right?
0: Yo, how long should Chris Brown continue to face backlash? We're going to get into it when we come back.
2: That dog mauled that woman's face off.
0: 866-HUSTLE-8, 866-487-8538. 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
5: 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OBI's mixed with my little brother DJ Juice. 99 Jams, the People's Station.

0: Yo, thanks for waking up with 99 Jams, Miami's number one for hip-hop and R&B. Let's get to it, man. How long should Chris Brown continue to face backlash? We just told you David Dennis Jr., who's a journalist from Anscape, which is the platform, called him out. You know what I mean? He said people are still supporting him, although he has this history of abuse. He claims that he's continuing to abuse women as well. Chris Brown said, not so fast. Show the receipts if you got them.
1: Right.
0: You know
1: Chris Brown got like four girlfriends right now, and he ain't abusing none of them.
0: But I guess the question is, like, you know, people are going to support Chris Brown, and there's going to be people that never will support Chris Brown again, but how long should he continue to face backlash? Is it warranted? Should it be something that's continuous?
1: I don't believe it should be. I mean, I think two things could be true. I think that he can be and have a temper and be somewhat violent at times or whatever times he has been. But I do think you could still be great in the sense of being a great performer, being a great artist, making great contributions to your community. And he does both. So, I mean, he has the history with Rihanna. So we know he's done that. But if you're getting honored for being a great artist and that happened when you were 19 years old, I don't know, maybe it could be a mistake. I've been in an abusive relationship before. I've forgiven the person and I move forward. I didn't every time they open their mouth say, yo, but you, you know, I moved forward from it. So that's a choice that I chose.
0: I just think he should have just really changed how he presented himself in the public so he wouldn't still be facing a lot of the scrutiny.
2: He being who he is, though. I mean, then if he changed, then he's changing for us, and that's not who he really is.
0: No, but even all that stuff with Carucci after the fact and even the stuff with him always, like, having these angry outbursts, you know what I'm saying? Like, it definitely makes people continue to think that you're still that person that
1: I
0: you were.
1: I think with Carucci, he seemed a little desperate to get his relationship back, but it didn't give me abusive. Me, personally.
2: I'm just not going out the way to try to counsel this dude, putting out videos. If people want to still go around him, that's on y'all. If me, personally, if I get around Chris Brown, I'll probably be a little bit distant. I don't want to be around your dog too close. I don't want to be like you. If this is the history, you got to start checking the people that's around him that y'all want to get close to him.
0: Yeah.
1: But I also feel like a lot of these people have backgrounds and they have things that go on in their life personally, but they're still praised and nobody says anything. Some of the people you're praising are child molesters, like Donald Trump, who's been linked to Epstein, who we already know was a pedophile. You know, people will champion Donald Trump. They will champion Elvis Presley, who married a 14-year-old girl, like, and call him the king, and there's no backlash for that.
0: I mean,
1: so I think because he's a black man, it's just taken a little different.
0: I mean, no, there is one thing. We visited this conversation, you know, repeatedly over time about whether or not you could separate the art from the person. You know what I'm saying? And we've seen, like you said, Donald Trump, that's a real thing. R. Kelly is always going to have people that support him. There's people that have done things that were terrible things, but they always, or they're going to have people that support them. You know what I mean? There's so many people in this world. You're going to have supporters. You're going to have detractors. And these things are going to constantly become part of the conversation.
1: And I think it's fair. You don't have to be everybody's fan. Like, if you don't rock with that person and other people do, allow them. I mean, they got the free will to rock with those people. Just don't associate with them.
2: If they want to go to the concert again, this dude, whoever this journalist is, and other people that put out videos to try to say, don't buy his ticket. Is just like, I don't have the energy for that.
1: Me neither. Right.
2: Like, if people want to go support that man, let them do what they but do. I'm not going all out the way.
1: The only person I'm rallying against is Donald Trump.
0: I'm not going out my way to try to cancel him, but I do think it's fair criticism.
2: But okay, here's the
1: thing. But why are you trying?

0: Street. Also, an accident has the right shoulder block. Palmetto Expressway, northbound before Northwest 25th Street. Lastly, we're looking at slow traffic on the Dolphin Expressway, eastbound between Florida's Turnpike and I-95. 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Your next chance to get paid 10 a.m. this morning with the voice of the city, K-Fox. Lock in for that keyword. $1,000 could be yours. And on the other side, we'll do that cash grab. We'll do that next on The Morning Hustle.
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0: Baby Warner Hustle in the building. L'Oreal, Kyle Santillan, Alton Walker, and Sade is on the phone.
1: Yeah, she's from wherever Alton ain't from.
0: How you feeling?
2: I'm feeling great. How are y'all?
0: We are great. What Amazing. Do you feel like your chances are of winning $1,000 today?
2: 1,000%.
3: Ooh. No, it ain't.
0: All right. Well, let's do it real quick, Sade. Here's the deal. You got 60 seconds to answer 10 questions. For every correct answer, you get $10. Get all 10 right, you win $1,000. If you don't know an answer, you can say pass. We'll come back to that question as long as there's time left on the clock. But make sure the answer you give is the one that you want, because we have to go with your first response and our judges, Big Med, don't play about that, okay?
2: Okay.
0: All right. That being said, we want to hook you up with a free answer. Lo, what you got?
1: And that answer is going to be Ottawa.
2: Ottawa?
1: Yep. Ottawa.
0: She's thinking about it, ain't she?
1: So you just remember that answer and use it where you see fit. Alton, what the hell are you laughing at? Tired of him.
0: All right. You got it? You got that free answer?
1: That's the answer.
0: I know. All right. Cool. All right, Sade, let's get to it, man. I'm sitting here right now, and I got 60 seconds on the clock. When you're ready to go, say, I'm ready, Kyle.
2: I'm ready, Kyle.
0: Clock begins in 3, 2, 1. Here we go. What is 14 times 3?
2: Ottawa. 42.
0: Spell the word smile.
2: S-M-I-L-E.
0: Which ocean creature is known for having 8 arms? Is it an octopus, a dolphin, or a crab?
1: Girl.
0: What famous landmark in New York Harbor holds a torch in her right hand?
2: The Lady of Liberty.
0: What main gas do green plants absorb from the air during photosynthesis?
2: Does what?
0: What main gas do green plants absorb from the air during photosynthesis?
2: Skip.
0: How many standard quarters make up one full U.S. dollar? Is it 2, 4, or... What's the capital city of Canada?
2: Ottawa.
0: What simple machine consists of a wheel and a rope wrapped around it to lift heavy objects? Time. Time.
2: Okay.
1: Yeah. All right. Well, you didn't do too bad. You just moved a little slow.
0: Yeah.
1: Okay. So the famous landmark in New York, we're giving you this, but the landmark in New York Harbor that holds a torch in her right hand, the Statue of Liberty, but it is the Lady Liberty, technically. Yeah. So we're going to give you that.
3: Is that? I don't think y'all should get that. So let me go.
1: So
3: with
1: even
3: that.
1: The, even the basketball team.
3: Oh, no.
1: Yeah.
3: No.
1: Even the basketball team.
2: The Lady of Liberty.
3: It ain't no Lady of Liberty.
1: It is.
0: Lady Liberty. He mad because you from Gwinnett.
1: Exactly. And how would he know? He's from Eastside. Okay, anyway. The main gas that green plants absorb from the air during photosynthesis is carbon dioxide.
2: Okay, I didn't know that was a gas, but I was thinking that. It's okay.
1: Uh-oh. Well, it could kill you. So here's a warning. Stay away from it. Okay. What simple machine consists of a wheel with a rope
2: wrapped?
1: Yeah, a pulley. You knew that one.
2: Okay.
1: Everything else you got right. 1, 2, 3, 4, 5. $60 isn't bad at all.
3: Ain't bad.
0: That ain't bad.
1: I don't hear Alton trying to plead his case. Did you find out that it's called the Lady Liberty?
3: I mean, you know the thing about things when you do it, okay. When you can do it.
0: The thing about
3: you know
0: things when
3: saying?
0: You do it. What?
3: Yeah, I guess you call it that.
1: Yeah, that's what I thought.
0: All right, Sade, congratulations.
1: You mad as hell.
0: You got $60 today on $1,000 cash grab. Who you want to shout out before you get off the line?
2: My kids, Kalani and Kasai.
0: Kalani and Kasai.
1: Yeah. Do good in school,
0: that's
1: guys.
0: What's up. Congratulations to you. For everybody else out there that wants to get down with the cash grab, make sure you text the word cash to 71007. You could be up next on The Morning Hustle.
1: I thought she had it.
4: It's The Morning Hustle.
0: All right, there it is. Let's take a sec to check on these streets. How's it looking out there?
5: 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In Broward County, we're still dealing with that accident. Nova Drive eastbound between College Avenue and Davie Road. There is closures in the area. Taking a ride to the other side in the 305. Slow traffic, Florida's Turnpike Extension northbound from Southwest 312th Street to Southwest 288th Street. Also, an accident has the right shoulder block. Pump! Long Meadow Expressway, northbound before Northwest 25th Street. Lastly, we're looking at slow traffic on the Dolphin Expressway, eastbound between Florida's Turnpike and I-95. 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

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We're waking up to 77 degrees with a high of 88.

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1: Yes, sir. I could use an extra $1,000.
0: Ten, man. 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
1: Listen. See, we got some things going on in South Florida.
0: You go ahead. Let them know.
1: Juice trying to get my trades. 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
0: Whoa, hey.
1: Listen, I ain't even going to tell you my fantasy league contains 90% of former Dolphins players.
0: Never mind.

0: feel good, you know what I'm saying?
1: You had a good night's sleep?
0: No, just, you know.
1: You hung out last night?
0: No.
1: You know about a game today. There's a game? You're excited about a game?
0: I just feel like people are trying to bring me down, and I'm not going to let that happen.
1: Nah, don't let that happen.
0: I ain't going to let people get in my head.
1: Don't let them do it, Juice.
0: You know what I'm saying? I'm not going to let.

0: shit you was talking about.
1: Hey, Miami, I'm sorry if I keep talking about it. It's just, it's a daily, it's a lot of people that play. They understand my feelings, you know what I'm saying?
0: What I didn't understand is fantasy football is like another job. Yo, yo, I'm looking at this fantasy football thing more than I'm looking at my IG, huh? What's going on here? Nah, this really another job.
1: A job that's about to pay you $2,500.
0: Wait, boy. Wait, that's only if I win.
1: Yeah, I mean,
0: I'm 1 out of 11. Well, 12. So the chances of me winning is slim to none. But
1: that's how you be feeling about your prize picks, bro.
0: Yeah, I know, but listen, I go in confident. Let me tell you, I did the stupidest thing. I went in yesterday, I bet, made a 6-pick parlay, and then I got to the end and said, I'm gonna change them all because that's how I'm feeling.
1: Listen, all you gamblers out there, I don't understand why y'all be doing 6-pick parlay. This is not gonna happen, coach. Coach,
0: I hit at least three of them already.
1: Two pick, then you gonna get some money
0: back. I always won with the 2-pick, but Mike V put me on. He was like, "Man, go 6." I said, "Bet." And the money looks so much bigger.
1: And speaking of money, baby, we giving away Monday.
0: Yes, sir.
1: 10 a.m. $1,000. Just don't use
0: prize pick.

0: 8733.
1: Yeah, it's Thursday. Them Libras are toxic in the outside. Uh-huh. And my dog Robo Snap got the trending 305. Hey.
0: You know I got you, Juice. You know the best part about high school football? The passion. Friday night lights are on and somebody's parents is definitely arguing with the referee. Now, I don't have to repeat it, but South Florida does have some of the best talent. I'm talking South Florida high school football is already producing storylines, including Miami-Dade and Broward teams making moves in the middle of the season. Which South Florida high school has the best football atmosphere? I know who I'm going for. Also, the 305 and the 954 are about to have a serious culture showdown. The Miami Broward Carnival is moving its major festivities exclusively to Broward for the first time. The October 3rd through the 11th celebration includes music, masquerade, food, Caribbean culture. And on October 3rd, it kicks off with a free family-friendly junior carnival and pan jamboree. That's happening at the Tamarack Sports Complex. And it's only September and Miami already wants us to think about Halloween. Trying to get your scare on? Today, it's officially open. Halloween season has officially entered the chat. House of Horror Haunted Carnival, new location, Tropical Park, and that runs through November 1st. We gave you tickets, now we'll see you there. Good morning, Deerfield Beach, we're waking up to 79 degrees with a high of 89. And good morning, Kendall, we're waking up to 79 degrees with a high of 89. I'm Snap, and this has been the Edmore Sawgrass Automotive's What's Trending Report. 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

Yeah, Dave and Tam's Rain Dance, all that jams, the People's Station. I'm K Fox, the Working Warriors. 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
4: 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I promise to myself that.

Jams might be number one for hip hop and R&B. I'm K Fox. Thank you so much for making me a part of your midday. I appreciate you. But in case you missed this, I was keywords to put a grand in your hand. We got another one coming up for you at 12 p.m. But call me up right now, especially if you want to go see Victoria Monet.

0: Yeah, shouts to Jeezy. He is back at his Vegas residency at Planet Hollywood Live starting in November all the way to December 31st. Jeezy, what they do. It's K-Fox on 99JS, Miami's number one for hip-hop and R&B. I want to show love to Jeff. Jeff is this hour's $1,000 winner. We just put a grand in his hand. And if you want to be like Jeff, we're giving you another chance to get this money going down at 12 p.m. But let me take it to the streets because I got your passes to go see Victoria Monet. 99 Jams, what's up? Who's this?
1: Hey, what's going on? This is about Wilbur Norville.
0: Okay, you sound like you got a lot of energy. Where you calling from?
1: Oh, yeah, I'm calling from Hollandale.
0: What you got going on? You at work?
1: You know it. Oh, 95 coming. Hey, this stupid downtown traffic.
0: Where you at, though?
1: I'm right here at, coming up on Cypress Creek. Going southbound.
0: Okay, is traffic on 95?
1: Traffic on 95, I hate it.
0: All right, so Cypress Creek going south on 95. If you can, avoid it. Lots of traffic in that area. Well, listen, you're my caller, okay?
1: That's right.
0: You trying to get your dance on with Victoria Monet?
1: I don't know about dancing, K-Fox, but I'm trying to be in the building.
0: Well, you better get your routines together in the mirror. You are going to the Frequency of Love Tour starring Victoria Monet. It's all going down Saturday, November 7th at the War Memorial Auditorium in Fort Lauderdale. Do you have a special friend that you're taking to the show?
1: I ain't sure yet. I got to make a mind up. I ain't sure yet.
0: Ooh, you got options, huh?
1: Options.
0: Okay. It's sponsored by Live Nation. And what's the station playing the most music? And that's the most free tickets for the Frequency Tour starring Victoria Monet.
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is putting his own spin on the dice game, CeeLo, and he's calling it Head Crack, and he's taking it to the casino. That's going to be crazy. It's K-Fox on 99 Jazz, Miami's number one for hip-hop and R&B. We are giving you another chance to put a grand in your head.

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But call me. I got your passes for the Lauderhill Live Comedy Show. 866-901-5269 is going down this Saturday, starring Mark Curry, Chubb Rock, and

0: to my girl Shar in Miami. She absolutely loves this song. Mariah the Scientist, Burning Blue on 99 Jams, Miami's number one for hip hop and R&B. MK Fox, the voice of the city, and your next chance to put a grand in your hand is going down at 12 p.m., so pay attention. But I want you to get your laugh on and your dance on at Lyrics and Laughs 90s Edition. So let me take it to the streets. 99 Jams, what's up? Who's this?
1: Sandra, calling from Miramar.
0: All right, Sandra, represent Miramar. Where you at?
1: Work.
0: Why you sound like that?
1: Work. Because I was excited. Then you asked me where I'm at. I'm like, I work.
0: Okay, I know, I know. Well, what? Listen, you work hard, you got to play hard, right? You're my ninth caller, Sandra.
1: Yay, let's go.
0: Yes, you're going to get your laugh on at the Lauderhill Live Comedy Show, starring Mark Curry, Chubb Rock, JT Money, Moni Love, and more. A little bit of dance, a little bit of comedy. So going down for the Lyrics and Laughs 90s edition. And that's happening this Saturday inside the Lauderhill Performing Arts Center. Okay?
1: Sound like my vibe. Let's go.
0: That's right. It's all a vibe. What's the station playing the most music and has the most free tickets for the Lauderhill Live Comedy Show?
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11: Monogamy or whatever you call it, I'm starting to think ain't for everybody. Most of us is rushing into it anyway, you know what I'm saying? You ain't rushing for love and I ain't up here to judge, so let's neglect the what ifs and make it do what it does. Let's get it.

Yeah, Gunna featuring Burna Boy right here on 99 Jazz, Miami's number one for hip hop and R&B. It's K Fox, the voice of the city at 12 p.m. We are putting that grand in your hand. And shouts out to Michelle. She from Queens, but she made Miami her home. Michelle, what's going on, girl? But right now, Riri Drake, say my name, baby.

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4: All right, beautiful people, let's get into it. Spooky season is definitely upon us. The first three episodes of American Horror Story 13 is on FX and Hulu. And Emmy Award-winning Angela Bassett returns as Marie Laveau, the voodoo queen she played in Coven and again in Apocalypse. I'm not really into spooky things like that, but I'm here for Angela Bassett, so I'm going to have to give this one a watch. And finally, the reboot of A Different World is out. All 10 episodes is on Netflix as we speak. So here is the premise. Whitley and Dwayne had a daughter, and she is going to Hillman. That's all we need to know. All 10 episodes are on Netflix right now. And in case you missed it, there was an active shooter at the Miami International Airport yesterday, and here's what happened according to one eyewitness. This is what Veronica Charity said on her social media.
5: It was just in my first active shooting. I'm like literally shaking. I'm trying to remain calm because I witnessed the whole thing. I like literally go downstairs. I like exit my plane. I go downstairs to the first level and I just hear this big boom. And then I see this guy dive behind this car. And then I'm like, oh my gosh. And then I turn and I look at everyone who's walking downstairs and I'm like, there's an active shooter on the premises. And they don't believe me, which is totally fine because like who wants to hear that? But I was like, there is a gunman on the premises. And so people are like turning around and I'm like, you guys, like this is not a joke. Everyone, like, let's go. And then I turned back to where I saw the guy first dive behind the car, and it's a whole family behind a car. So I'm like literally shaking right now.
4: Okay, so if somebody tells me that there is an active shooter anywhere I am taking heed and I am out. Like, I don't understand who she was talking to. We out of here. Well, good news, a man was arrested after he fired gunshots near a terminal at Miami International Airport. So someone is in custody. But please, while you are traveling, keep that head on a swivel. It is insane out here. 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And let's get ready, because the Midday Rush Mix is up next with DJ Juice. 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
7: I sure did.
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1: Like, keep it 100, K-Fox.
0: Okay, so what am I keeping it 100 about?
1: My South Florida, let me tell you, me and Fox was having a heated debate.
0: We were not having a heated debate. You tried me and I checked you.
1: I did. That's hey, it. Whoa.
0: There's no
1: you
0: debate
1: did not
0: happening.
1: Check me.
0: There was no debate.
1: No. What you said was you look like Storm.
0: No, let's give context. Let's give context. I'm in love with the new Lantern show starring Aaron Pierre. This show's
1: and
0: just amazing.
1: And tell everybody
0: amazing.
1: Why you're watching that show, because you're watching
0: it. I'm watching the show because
1: Aaron Pierre is in
0: a fan of
1: Aaron Pierre.
0: DC Comics. Aaron
1: BS.
0: Pierre is a plus. But I grew up with three older brothers, and I read all of their comic books, and they made me, in return, love superheroes.
1: So you
0: to
1: like...
0: To the point where I dressed up as Storm during the Ozone Awards, but you would have known nothing about that because you wasn't... Where was you at? What was you doing?
1: No question.
0: What was you doing?
1: Okay, if you like...
0: Do you know the Ozone Awards?
1: If you like...
0: Do you know the Ozone Awards?
1: Of course. Do you...
0: Look it up and Google it.
1: Okay, if you like superheroes so much, name 5 DC characters.
0: Let's see. Wonder Woman.
1: Don't Google it. Don't Google it.
0: Superman.
1: Just because you got
0: Batman. Wonder Woman.
1: Okay.
0: Green Lantern, Aquaman. Okay. Now what?
1: Okay, congratulations.
0: Now what?
1: Well, I'm a Marvel fan.
0: We done with that?
1: I'm a Marvel fan. So
0: I mean, I'm just a fan of superheroes, period.
1: Uh-huh.
0: So.
1: Well, you know what, Fox? You are a superhero in
0: Thank
1: my
0: you.
1: Eyes.
0: Goodness gracious. But, you know, next time I'm not going through all this mental anguish with you. Just respect my authority.
1: Hey, yo. Hey.
0: All

0: Yeah, shouts out to the homie Afrobee. Shouts out to Afrobee. When I was in London for my birthday, 3 years ago, he definitely showed me around. Afrobee would do. I had an amazing time.
1: I bet you did.
0: I did in London.
1: I hope you didn't look like Storm.
0: And he has a dope restaurant out there

0: J Juice.
1: They got crab legs over there?
0: Yes. We had a whole feast. It was like a whole, like, I want to say it was either Nigerian or Ghanaian fest. I got to see which one, but we had a good time. Thanks, Afrobee. But here is your keyword to put a grand in your hand. It's 100. H-U-N-D-R-E-D. Like, keep it 100, all right?
1: Mm-hmm.
0: Stop fronting on yourself.
1: Why are you looking at me with a serious face, fam?
0: Enter that keyword on our Jams app right now for your chance at a grand in your hand. You got 5 minutes. 5 minutes to make it happen. I'm talking to you because you be trying to test me all the time.
1: Ain't nobody testing you. Go play.
0: And I just posted this thing on Lantern because I'm really loving this show.
1: Okay.
0: Not to mention that Aaron Pierre is just a magnificent piece of art to look at, but the storyline of Lanterns and the way that they're bringing it to the screen is just
1: don't justify.
0: I'm not justifying nothing. I already told you what
1: justify
0: it was.
1: why they got Aaron Pierre doing
0: casting,
1: the show.
0: Great casting.
1: I bet I watched
0: the cartoon too.
1: That is cap.
0: No, it's not.
1: That is not keeping it 100.
0: That is not cap. You don't know about me. Don't put me in a box.
1: Hey yo, go play. Leave me.
0: You go play.

0: Okay. And shout out to everybody that went to the Wu-Tang concert yesterday, right?
1: Yes, the Wu-Tang concert. Was it yesterday or the night before? But
0: it was.
1: Time is flying by, but the Wu definitely shut it down.
0: Yeah, that thing looked really dope.
1: That's how I grew up, 36 Chambers, baby. That's why I be so aggressive, I think, because of the music I listen to.
0: That's your problem.
1: I be ready to set it off.
0: That's why you ain't got no man. That's why.
1: It always comes back to that. Do you have a woman? Okay, case closed. All right. Anyway. And where are the men at, though? Where are the men? I'm not looking for a boy. I'm looking for a man. There's a difference.
0: I'm a girl.
1: I'm not talking about you. You're not even in the equation.
0: Hey,
1: yo. That jazz, Miami, Simple Wolf, Hip Hop, and R&B. K-Fox alongside DJ Juice. And I want to show love to Cindy. Cindy, congratulations. She just picked up $1,000. A grand is in Cindy's hand.
0: Yeah.
1: And if you don't get paid until next Friday, you holding on, you might want to get this money.
0: Yeah, that's right. So shout out my guy, Coach Lenny. He's been trying to put a grand in here for a couple of weeks now.
1: Oh, yeah?
0: Hey, 2 p.m. That's your next chance. You already know.
1: 2 p.m. is your next chance to get this money.
0: Yeah.
1: Juice, what's going on?
0: Hey, you already know. Got to give a big shout out to all of the Libras out there. Happy birthday, my friend, my bestie, Didi Wack. Happy birthday, girl. Celebrated her birthday yesterday, and my dog Charlie just got back from Indonesia.
1: Hey, Charlie.
0: Yeah, so I'm beefing with her. I hope she got me a souvenir. You know what I'm saying?
1: You're beefing with all the women in your life. What's that about?
0: Excuse me?
1: Let's get it together.
0: No.
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looking out for that keyword. And there is an active car chase happening right now in Northwest Miami-Dade. As we speak, it is on the news, okay? So in less than 10 minutes, I'll be checking in with our news partners over at WSVN. Okay, so stay

0: Peekaboo right here on 99 Jams, Miami's number one for hip hop and R&B is K Fox, the voice of the city. And 2PO, we try to put that grand in your hand, but listen, there is a high speed chase going on right now in Northwest Miami-Dade. You definitely want to avoid that area because he has been avoiding police for a long time. Apparently, there was a carjacking in a certain area, but I'm going to turn it over to our partners, our news partners over at WSVN.
1: Southbound on 69 from 15th Avenue there. Now back westbound and turning northbound again. Our GPS here getting a good workout as this person tries to elude the police officers. For those folks just tuning in, you're watching live a police pursuit occurring here on the streets of Miami involving the Miami-Dade Sheriff's Office Police Department, Sheriff's Office and City of Miami. Information developed from earlier today where a carjacking occurred, strong arm carjacking occurred over at Palmetto Hospital out at west of the Palmetto around 122 Street. A male who was believed to be going there. Now he crashes, so it goes up onto the sidewalk there. Anyway, he stole the car, took the car. Carjacking was the description that was used by authorities here. They've been looking for the car for a while, and they finally came up on it. Were able to develop information as to where exactly where it was located, and now for the better part of about 10 minutes, they've been following it.
0: Okay, so I'm still watching the news right now, and they're on his tail. There's helicopters. He's taking them for a ride. They're going round and round in circles. He has not stopped. So I will keep you posted on what's going on if they actually catch him. Ooh, right now they just, all right, the car has stopped, but he kept on going. This whole thing is playing out like a movie. All right, as I get more details, I'll let you know. It's K-Fox on 99 Jams, Miami's number one for hip-hop and R&B.
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Yeah, Gunna Burna Boy right here at 99 Jams, Miami's number one for hip hop and R&B. FK Fox hanging out with you. And listen, if you don't get paid until next Friday, you might want to get up on this money. We're trying to put this grand in your hand coming up at 2 p.m. All you got to do is listen out for that keyword.

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0: you need is this money to pay off them bills, right? It's K-Fox on 99 Jazz and People's Station. 2 p.m. We're giving you another chance to put a grand in your hand.
1: Well, the thing them call a broken heart. This blessed love will never part. You don't know it from the start. Me tell them, say I'm dirty, yeah. Sean Paul and Sasha, come see.

0: Yeah, Drizzy Drake Shebang right here on 99 Jazz, Miami's number one for hip hop and R&B. 2 p.m. We try to put that grand in your hand, but earlier I was reporting on a high speed car chase that was going down in Northwest Miami Dade. It was real life grand theft auto, for real, GTA, but the authorities have caught the man that they were in the pursuit of. It's K-Fox hanging out with DJ Juice Juice. Why are you still here? What's going on?
1: Because we get, you know what I'm saying? Fox is going down tonight.
0: What is happening tonight?
1: The House of Horror opening night is tonight. It's going down at Tropical Park, 7900 Southwest 40th Street, Miami, Florida.
0: Oh, boy.
1: And I'm trying to prepare myself by looking at you so I don't be that scared.
0: You really? That's what you want to do?
1: That's exactly
0: so what we... So what time you going out there?
1: So today, we are going to be out there from 5 p.m. all the way till about 9 p.m. It's going down, opening night, House of Horror. Bring your family, bring your friends. It's a dope event. And you know what I'm saying? We got a lot of things going down. 99 Jams, we are going to be out there. And also, they got a bunch of rides, bunch of scare zones, and food. So if you're hungry, come out there and tap in with your boy DJ Juice. You already know.
0: All I want is a turkey leg. Bring me back a turkey leg, okay?
1: The last time I tried to bring you back a turkey leg, you didn't eat it.
0: What are you talking about? That's a bold-faced lie. You never brought me back a turkey leg from anywhere.
1: You know what? We're not about to do this, okay?
0: Anyway,
1: you know, how about you just pull up?
0: DJ Juice inside the Haunted House at the House of Horror that's opening up tonight. It's 99 Jams of People's Station.
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0: She's always in the know. It has her ear to the street.
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0: Yeah. It's the Fox Report with Kay Fox, the voice of the city on 99 Jams.
2: All right, beautiful people, let's get into it. Spooky season is definitely upon us. The first three episodes of American Horror Story 13 is on FX and Hulu. And Emmy Award-winning Angela Bassett returns as Marie Laveau, the voodoo queen she played in Coven and again in Apocalypse. I'm not really into spooky things like that, but I'm here for Angela Bassett, so I'm going to have to give this one a watch. And finally, the reboot of A Different World is out. All 10 episodes is on Netflix as we speak. So here is the premise. Whitley and Dwayne had a daughter, and she is going to Hillman. That's all we need to know. All 10 episodes are on Netflix right now. And in case you missed it, there was an active shooter at the Miami International Airport yesterday, and here's what happened according to one eyewitness. This is what Veronica Charity said on her social media.
3: It's just in my first active shooting. I'm like literally shaking. I'm trying to remain calm because I witnessed the whole thing. I like literally go downstairs. I like exit my plane. I go downstairs to the first level and I just hear this big boom. And then I see this guy dive behind this car. And then I'm like, oh my gosh. And then I turn and I look at everyone who's walking downstairs and I'm like, there's an active shooter on the premises, and they don't believe me, which is totally fine, because like, who wants to hear that? But I was like, there is a gunman on the premises. And so people are like turning around, and I'm like, you guys, like, this is not a joke. Everyone, like, let's go. And then I turned back to where I saw the guy first dive behind the car, and it's a whole family behind a car. So I'm like, literally shaking right now.
2: Okay, so somebody tells me that there's an active shooter anywhere I am taking heed and I am out. Like, I don't understand who she was talking to. We out of here. Well, good news, a man was arrested after he fired gunshots near a terminal at Miami International Airport. So someone is in custody. But please, while you are traveling, keep that head on a swivel. It is insane out here. You can find these stories and more at 99jazzmiami.com. And let's get this money. This hour's keywords to put a grand in your hand is fees, F-E-E-S. 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Enter that keyword on our Jams app for your chance at a grand in your hand. 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Good luck.
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0: here doing a rain dance on 99 Jams on People's Station. I'm K Fox, the voice of the city. Thank you so much for hanging out with your girl. And I want to show love to Quintavious. Quintavious just put a grand in their hand. And your next chance to get this money is going down with DJ Nasty 305 at 5 p.m. But I got your passes to get your party on at the Pompano Fall Fest. 99 Jams, what's up? Who's this?
1: Hey, is that Tamaya?
0: What's going on? Where you calling me from?
1: Just left school.
0: You left school? What school you go to?
1: Lizzie Hopkins. I'm going to be an LPN soon.
0: Okay, congratulations. Look at you.
1: Thank you, thank you.
0: All right, girl. Well, you're my ninth caller.
1: Let's go, K-Fox.
0: Let's go. Let's go. You are going to the Pompano Fall Fest. Keith Sweat, Plies, Lloyd, and more performing live. It's all popping off Thanksgiving weekend, November 28th at the Quiet Waters Park in Deerfield. Are you going to have family in town that weekend?
1: Yeah, I think I'm going to get in to my grandma.
0: Okay. Grandma going to love it. Sponsored by T-Dog's Big Dream Charity. And what's the station playing the most music and has the most free tickets for the Pompano Fall Fest?
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2: 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Yo, South Florida, get that bag. Yeah, boy.

Miami, if you are dating or you are planning on going out on a date, you may want to think twice. You like, why nasty? I'll tell you why.

0: Rich Gang, La Familia, Rest Up the Rich Homie Quan, and of course, Thugga Thugga out there riding in the Miami streets. I see you, boy. It's 99 Jams, the People Station. You know we're going to put a grand in your hand. Today, 5 o'clock, Miami. Look who's still here. I'm so excited that K-Fox is still here. How you doing?
1: I'm excellent.
0: Are you really?
1: I'm really excellent, yes.
0: I'm glad, because I know we were talking out the air. You say you were very tired, but you decided to hang out for a little while.
1: Yeah, I think I've just been working out, so my body just feels like heavy, but I'm mentally okay. Physically, I just been putting that work.
0: You're trying to get right.
1: I'm right. I'm just
0: trying to stay right.
1: Toning up.
0: Trying to stay right.
1: Trying to stay ready, so I got to get ready.
0: Okay, well, for a dating season?
1: No, just for me. I do this for me.
0: But are you out there dating?
1: No.
0: Why?
1: It's not exhausting.
0: Is it?
1: It's very exhausting.
0: I can only imagine.
1: Yeah.
0: Especially when you go on dates like this.
2: Y'all make sure if y'all get you a man with some money. Get you a man that's going to spend that. Because I know my tab was like $200. Maybe. And I know he got me.
3: No. For first dates. I don't pay for first dates.
2: What you mean you don't pay for first dates?
3: I pay for my half and you pay for your half.
2: Crazy.
3: No, I'm not paying for the whole date.
2: Are you dead ass?
3: Your tab is literally $130 alone.
2: So? You invited me out here.
3: Do I like a trick or something? Okay, let me ask you a question. Can I trick you at the draws tonight?
2: No.
3: Can I trick you at the draws tonight?
2: Absolutely not.
3: So why are you trying to trick me out of the meal?
2: Are you serious right now?
3: I am so serious. I'm not paying for the date. I'm sorry.
0: So give you synopsis, K-Fox. Young man takes a lady out on a, quote, date. And he made it clear to the young lady, you take care of your part of the bill, I take care of my part of the bill. Which, in my eyes, I see nothing wrong with that, right? She says, well, you invited me out. Okay, great, cool. But what's the issue with the young lady taking care of her portion of the bill and he taking care of his portion?
1: That's what's wrong with some men today.
0: Really?
1: You invite a young lady out to go eat, it's already understood that since they're inviting you, that you're taking care of the bill. That's just the rules of engagement.
0: Where's the understanding? Help me
1: when
0: to
1: you
0: understand.
1: Invite me.
0: So just because I invite you to go eat some crab legs, I mean I gotta pay for it.
1: Yes, that's what that means. And then he was talking about, he equated that to having sex with her. Who's having sex for a meal?
0: He never said anything about having. No, he didn't.
1: Yes, he did.
0: His exact words were. His exact words were, can I trick you out of your drawers?
1: Exactly. So why do you gotta bring it there?
0: That's not sex.
1: So what you taking up the drawers for?
0: Because why are you stuffing your fat mouth for?
1: Oh my goodness.
0: Because he said.
1: He was wrong for that.
0: No, he wasn't wrong for that.
1: Yes, he was.
0: How was he wrong for that, Fox?
1: You know better. Nasty, you know better.
0: What you mean? You're right. I do know better.
1: You ask K-Fox, the young lady
0: if
1: out.
0: If I invite you out, and I'm going to say, hey, you know what, Fox? I'm going to take care of this portion, which is mine. Damn it, you better take care of yours.
1: Well, we won't be going out then.
0: 866-991-JAMZ. Fellas and ladies, when you are asked out on a first date, is it understood that the man is supposed to take care of the entire bill?
1: Or, I'll even say this. Whoever asked the person out, they should take care of the bill.
0: Do you feel like that?
1: No.
0: 866-991-JAMZ. Call us. 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
7: Hello, good afternoon. Starting off with Broward County, if you're traveling on 595 from I-75 to I-95, it's only going to take you about 11 minutes. Let's move over to Broward County. We do have some stop-and-go traffic on I-95. It's northbound between Miami Avenue, which is Biscayne Boulevard, and the Florida Turnpike. The delay right now is about 40 minutes. 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I'm Nikki Ramirez, and that's the latest traffic update on 99 Jams, Miami's number one for hip-hop and R&B.
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1: Y'all make sure if y'all get you a man with some money. Get you a man that's going to spend that. Because I know my tab was like $200. Now I know he got me.
2: No, it's a first date. I don't pay for first dates.
1: What you mean you don't pay for first dates?
2: I pay for my half and you pay for your half.
1: No, this is crazy.
2: No, I'm not paying for the whole date.
1: Are you dead ass?
2: Your tab is literally $130 alone.
1: So? You invited me out here.
2: Do I like a trick or something? Okay, let me ask you a question. Can I trick you out to draws tonight?
1: No.
2: Can I trick you out to draws tonight?
1: Absolutely
2: not. So why are you trying to trick me out of the meal?
1: Are you serious right now?
2: I am so serious. I'm not paying for the date. I'm sorry.
0: Wow. So the question came up because Kay Fox is here. Matter of fact, she's getting ready to walk in here right now. 866-991-JAMZ. Is this young man wrong for not wanting to pay for the first date? Now, in my opinion, Miami, if it's date number 2, 3, 4, I ain't got no problem paying. The first date, you better be ready to cough half of that bill up.

0: the woman, the man needs to pay the bill. If the woman invites the man, the woman needs to pay the bill.
1: Nah, no ma'am.
0: I feel.
2: What are you disagreeing with her for?
1: Because the fact of the matter is, if I invite you out, you need to make sure you are able to take care of your half of the bill.
2: I mean, that's
1: whatever
2: understood.
1: It is.
2: If I'm going outside, just as a grown person, I'm going to make sure I have the money.
1: Nah.
2: But it's understood.
0: Yeah, exactly.

0: regardless of whatever, you should be able to take care of half the bill.
1: Yeah, if you explain that to me in the beginning, yeah, I was like, okay, yeah, I'm going to pay my bill. But if you ain't explaining that, you just inviting me out, then you should be the one paying for it.
0: So you just make the assumption just because I asked you I'm supposed to pay a bill?
1: That's how it goes.
2: It's rules of engagement.
1: Exactly.
0: Where you say you from again, sweetheart?
1: Miami.
0: You going to be sitting your ass right there in Miami by yourself. No, ma'am.
2: No, she not. She's going to be out eating that food, getting it paid for.
1: Get my man do the same thing.
0: Boy, you shot out. Well, thank you for calling, baby.
1: You're welcome. Thank you.
0: 866-991-JAMZ. On a first date, is it quote unquote understood that the man should be paying for the date, or is it a problem if you take care of your half and I take care of my half? Call me 866-991-JAMZ.

0: out on a date, on a very first date, and the young man made it clear to the young lady, hey, you need to take care of your portion of the date. I'm going to take care of my portion of the date. Now, there's a lot of uproar about this, especially here at Cox Media Group. There's a lot of uproar about this. Even our promotions assistant, Megan Love, has walked in the building. She heard exactly what was going on. She said, uh-uh, we got to talk about this. Megan, how you? First of all, how are you?
1: I'm good. How are you?
0: I see you brought some reinforcements with
1: you.
0: You brought Maestro, our community liaison, and our gospel guy. You brought in D-Nice, Damon. This is his birthday. Happy birthday, my brother.
1: Happy birthday, Damon.
0: New Orleans Vikings in the building. Big up to you. And, of course, you brought the big homie, Mike B. Worst in fantasy football, but, you know, when it comes to reggae, the biggest in the business. You understand me? Bashman Explosion, 30 years in gunning. Correct, sir?
2: Correct.
0: You better believe it. Now, Megan Love, let's get to the business. You heard the clip.
1: Mm-hmm.
0: You heard it.
1: I did.
0: What are your thoughts about that?
1: If I'm getting asked out on a date?
0: If a man asks you out on a date, and he says to you, you take care of your portion of the date, he gonna take care of his. Is that a problem for you?
1: Yes, it would be.
0: Why is that?
1: Because you're not about to ask me on a date and then say, I got my portion. That's not how that works.
0: Really?
1: Yeah.
0: So how does it work then, Megan Love?
1: If you're asking me out on a date, I'm expecting you to pay. Now, I might be nice and offer to pay my half, but don't come to me and say that.
0: But don't you think that that's a wrong expectation to have?
1: No, I don't.
0: Why is that?
1: If you're asking someone out, that's with the intent that you're getting the bill.
0: Oh, so it should be understood.
1: Yes. Am I wrong? Exactly. Three men in the room said no.
0: Okay, cool. So when's the last time you went out on a date?
1: Oh, don't put my business on the street. Okay, nah. What about you, Randall?
0: No, real talk. When's the last time you went out on a date? When's the last time you had a first date?
1: The last first date.
0: Yeah, when was that? Was it a while ago?
1: Maybe like a month ago.
0: About a month ago?
1: Yes.
0: Did the individual that took you out, he took care of everything?
1: Yes, he did.
0: You still dealing with him?
1: No. Yes. But not for that purpose. That is not for report, though.
0: Let's keep this conversation going on the 99 Jammed app using the open mic feature. Miami, is it an issue for you to go out on a first date and your partner that you go out with says, hey, you take care of your portion, I take care of my portion? Clearly, now you understand, because of the reasoning that Megan Love just gave us, why what that young man said in that clip makes all the sense in the world. Woo! You know what? I think somebody may need a job after this. And I'm going to tell you how you can get a job, y'all.

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0: Hold up. 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Drink. Yeah.
1: Stand up. Drink.
0: K-Dot with a throwback, baby, right here on 99 Jam. The People Station. You know we're going to put a granny in today at 5 o'clock. But I got your tickets right now to hang out at the Pompano Fall Fest. Oh, man, it's going to be... Actually, you know what? I don't. I got your Nick Cannon tickets. Nick Cannon's going to be here November the 28th. He will be here live at the Kaseya Center. We're going to wild out. Wild out. Wild out. You want to hang out with Nick Cannon? Holla at me. 866-991-JAMG, baby.

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3: All about the money, tell and pay, yo.
2: South Florida, get that

0: back in the flesh.
1: That's Drizzy Drake. Yeah, that's him right here on 99.10 The People Station, putting the grand in your hand today. 5 o'clock. Who's this?
2: This is Ariel.
1: What's up, baby? How you doing today?
2: I'm doing better if I'm the night caller.
1: Ariel, let me ask you a quick question. Let me ask you a question, okay?
2: Yeah.
1: If you were to go out on a first date and a man was to tell you, hey, you pay for your half of the date, I pay for my half. There's something wrong with that?
2: Yes, like the Gen Zers are out of their mind. Yeah, I'm more old school. Like, I'm 33, so I'm like, shouldn't you be paying for my dinner?
1: Well, Ariel, there's one thing I'm not going to pay for.
2: What's that?
1: I'm not going to pay for these Nick Cannon tickets because you got them, Greg.
2: I just won't wild him out, and I'm good.
1: That's right, baby. Get ready to wild out, because Nick Cannon is coming to the city November the 28th, yes. Live at the Kaseya Center. Boo, you are in the biddy.
2: Oh, my gosh. I've been so lucky lately. Thank you so much.
1: I want you to tell everybody in the city, the station with the most free tickets, to wild out with Nick Cannon and Miami's number one for hip-hop and R&B.
2: 99
1: Jam. Yeah, baby. Congratulations to you, Miami. Normally, I would play some music, but damn it, I ain't playing no music today because my dog just walked in the building. He's getting ready to celebrate his birthday this weekend. I'm talking about the man, Miami Trick Daddy, is in the building, Miami.
3: So, let me ask you this, Nasty.
1: T-Double, what's up, my boy?
3: Nasty. So, you not paying for the food?
1: Hold on. Let me break the scenario down.
3: Okay,
1: I'm going to break it down to you. There was a man. You know what I'm going to do?
3: Play it back for me.
1: I'm going to play the clip for you. Okay. Here we go. Hold on.
4: Y'all make sure if y'all get you a man with some money. Get you a man that's going to spend that. Because I know my tab was like $200. Hey. I know he got me.
5: No. It's a first date. I don't pay for first dates.
4: What you mean you don't pay for first dates?
5: I pay for my half and you pay for your half.
4: No, this is crazy.
5: No, I'm not paying for the whole date.
4: Are you dead ass?
5: Your tab is literally $130 alone.
4: So? You invited me out here.
5: Do I like a trick or something? Okay, let me ask you a question. Can I trick you out to draws tonight?
4: No.
5: Can I trick you out to draws tonight?
4: Absolutely not.
5: So why are you trying to trick me out of a meal?
4: Are you serious right now?
5: I am so serious. I'm not paying for the date. I'm sorry.
1: Nah, Trick Daddy.
3: Oh. but see, I'm different. I'm not a sugar daddy, but I'm a sweet and low daddy. So women got it to this point. They want to be so single, black, and independent. And I told them that's lonely, horny, and broke. You know what I'm saying? They got it like this. So a lot of women, they'll make you wait. They'll make you, we got to wait. We just met. We got to wait. Like, so if I wait, according to how long I wait, it better be that good if I'm gonna be waiting. But all jokes aside, though, I'm not inviting no woman out to dinner.
1: Or anywhere.
3: Or anywhere if she got to pay. But let me tell you something. I don't play that. It's a 2-drink minimum at dinner, cause and all that bringing your homegirls, all that. If I can't have her too, don't bring her.
1: Boy, you shut up. So you feel like the guy was wrong for saying that she needs to pay for her half of the date and he pay for his half. He's wrong for that.
3: No, I think there was a better way for him to handle that. I think that should have been talked about in the beginning. Uh-huh. I think it should have been talked about and get it. I feel where he's coming from, but he didn't get it cross right. It didn't come cross right at all. I don't even know what I really don't like. I don't like shacking up. I don't like for men to move with the woman. I don't think a woman and man should be living together if the man ain't paying all of the bills.
1: Really?
3: Yeah.
1: Okay.
3: I'm the number one side dude in America. That's you. Like, if I'm going to be helping you cheat on your dude, he need to be doing his part.
1: Miami, we got the man, Miami Trick Daddy Dollars in the building. We got to chop it up about a lot of stuff. And you know my dog getting ready to celebrate his birthday. We're going to talk to T-Double next, baby.

0: Brothers, which is live in the building right now. On 99 Jams, Miami's number one for hip hop and R&B. We're gonna put that grand in your hand at 5 o'clock. T-double-D.
1: Ask B. Lee, what he think.
2: What they do?
0: All right, B. Lee.
2: Talk to me.
0: Miami, B. Lee is in the building. If you don't know, this Saturday night it is going down. Nomi Village.
2: Yes.
0: It's going to be a movie. All black affair. Yes, Trick sir. Daddy's 99th birthday bash. It's going to be absolute.
1: And you don't have, it's not a black tie affair. It's just an all black affair.
2: Appreciate right, it. So they heard it from the man.
0: Right.
2: You.
0: So you don't have to be dressed up and no. None of that. It's Nomi Village. It's going to be outside.
1: Yeah, and it's too hot in Miami for that.
0: Right, exactly.
1: Yeah.
0: So, B. Lee, here's yes. The situation, right?
2: All
0: right?
2: Okay.
0: There was a clip where a man and a young lady, okay. They went out on a date. First date.
2: First date.
0: Right?
2: Okay.
0: The young lady says something kind of crazy, right?
2: Okay.
0: So, buddy is like, hey, you know what? You pay for your half of the date, I'm going to pay for my half of the date. Remember, this is the first date.
2: First date.
0: First time they ever went out.
2: Okay.
0: Is he wrong for telling this young lady, you pay for your half, I'm going to pay for my half?
2: He wrong, bro. He got to eat that. Now, however the night end, he, you know, but he got to eat that. He got to pay that.
1: See?
2: He got to pay.
0: He got to pay?
1: He got to pay.
0: Yeah, okay. See, now you're talking to two individuals that got a whole lot of money, Miami. Guess what? You come my way, you out of gas.
2: So you making him pay?
0: What you mean? You pay for your half and pay for mine. We locked and loaded.
1: I don't even feel... when females ask me what I want for my birthday, I always dumb it down.
0: Why?
1: I don't think that's manly. I would accept some fresh tank tops.
2: Okay. Okay.
1: Some boxer briefs.
2: Okay.
1: I love different. I love new socks because I throw them away when the little bees get on them.
0: Right.
1: So I love and I love comfort accessories. You can go get mine from Ross or you can go get it from Marshalls. I don't care. I don't want
0: Marshalls.
1: Yes.
0: So you like Marshalls?
1: I that's why I get my comfort accessories from. It's a different pair. $350.
0: We thought you lived over in Bell Harbor. You get your comfort assessment from Bell Harbor. Oh, my God. Oh, my God. Trick Daddy is in the building, Miami. And again, he's celebrating his birthday this Saturday night.
2: Sir.
0: B. Lee, yes. What can people expect this Saturday night?
2: Man, I don't know how many people have a party with the mayor. Right, so we always go to this con. So I probably seen more cons than he's seen. But
0: yeah, true.
2: I haven't been to everything he's done. But we partying with him. That was the whole thing when he called. Like, bro, we gonna party. This is. I mean, he gonna perform. We gonna give him a little something. But they gonna get a chance to really party.
0: Just
2: with him.
0: Just embrace him.
2: Embrace him. That was the goal. Yes.
0: Let me tell you something about Trick Daddy. Right.
2: Talk to me.
0: I DJ for Trick.
2: 100%.
0: Right. I was on the road with Trick for a lot of years. And one thing about Trick Daddy, he don't party.
2: Okay.
0: He come in, he do what he got to do, he get the hell out of there.
2: Right.
0: Like, he don't party.
2: Okay.
0: So the fact that you got him, I don't know what you said to him.
2: Okay.
0: But the fact that you got him to party.
2: Okay.
0: This tells me immediately that this is going to be a whole nother level.
1: So what made me call B. Lee is I've been going to his parties for the last 10 years.
2: Mm-hmm.
1: I believe, with the exception of Mike Gardner and them.
2: Okay.
0: Shot the headliner. Big up to them.
1: Ain't no other promoters down here besides B. Lee Entertainment.
0: I agree.
1: And the rest of these dudes is Mickey Mouse. And you can tell them I said it. The rest of these dudes is Mickey Mouse. I went to B. Lee birthday party two weeks ago.
2: Yes.
1: Movie.
0: That boy did the same.
2: I appreciate it. Yes,
0: he did the same.
1: Movie.
0: Well, we definitely going to have a movie this Saturday night.
2: Oh, yeah, we definitely going to have a movie.
0: You better believe it. We're going to chop it up with more with the man. T-double-D's in the building, baby.
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0: She got your clothes folded, your clothes and your drawers. 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We're going to put that grand in your hand today, 5 o'clock. We are less than 25 minutes away from me giving you that keyword. That keyword going to get you some moolah, and you can spend that money at Trick Daddy's big birthday bash going down Saturday night. Live in Nomi Village.
1: Yes, sir.
0: It's going to be an absolute movie tonight.
1: Got to be.
0: So, Chief Double D, you said you hooked up with B. Lee. You said he does the dopest parties.
2: Yes.
0: What can people expect from you? Because B. Lee said you perform it. Word I got is that Big D and the band supposed to be there.
2: That's my little brother. I don't care how big and ugly he is. That's my little brother.
0: You gave actually Big D his first single.
2: His first platinum single.
0: Yeah, let's go.
2: And he better not forget that. You hear him, Derek? We're gonna get the people a little show. We're gonna let them party. The band gonna do a little thing.
0: Okay.
2: And I got my god sister, she coming out there, so Betty Wright's daughter will be singing.
0: Okay.
2: And Big Man's gonna be there singing too. Jill. We're gonna do our thing.
0: A lot of surprises.
2: And they got it. I don't know the last time I've been in Nomi Village, but they got it set up, and B. Lee got it really sexy with the sections. It ain't no more sections, right?
1: No, we sold out, bro.
0: So all the sections are sold out.
1: Done.
0: Nothing else.
1: Done.
0: You know how people say, you know, hey, I'm gonna make a couple more, build a couple.
1: Ain't no space.
0: Really?
1: Ain't no space.
0: Oh, wow.
1: 80 to 20, brother.
0: Wow.
1: Yeah, that way. Not the other way. 80 to 20, that way. Yeah.
0: So Saturday night is going to be an absolute movie.
1: Sex appeal.
0: So, again, if people want to go get tickets right now, B-Lee, where can they go?
1: www.bleeparty.com.
0: That's the website.
1: That's the website.
0: And that's the only place you can get tickets right now.
1: Other than that, well, you go to Achille Apparel for physical tickets, and you go to County Line Liquor.
0: Okay.
1: And Flat Tops and Fades, I'm sorry.
0: All right, shout out to Flat Tops and Fades. But it looks like all the sections are sold out.
1: We done.
0: No more sections. Daddy will be performing live. Word is his gut has gotten a little bit smaller.
1: Nah, the gut got to stay. They already asked him. He gonna do that? I'm assuming he is.
2: But don't wash your stomach.
1: Hey, everybody asking me that. He gonna do that? I'm assuming he is.
0: Oh, God. But the whole point is, man, like, regardless, I know we joke and we talk and we have a lot of fun, but the fact is you're celebrating your birthday.
1: Yes, sir.
2: Libra game.
0: You know what I'm saying?
2: Libra season started last night.
0: Yes, it did. Shout out
2: to all you Virgos who mama water broke early. Sit back and watch us do this.
1: Hey, I'm a Virgo. That's crazy.
0: I mean, you a Virgo?
1: I'm a Virgo.
0: God damn.
1: Yeah, I'm a Virgo.
0: Hey, but you know, I mean, you know.
2: I wanna got a Virgo to organize.
1: I appreciate it and do the whole thing
2: because I want B. Lee to do it because when you go to a B. Lee party, you remember what Miami used to be.
1: Yeah.
0: Okay.
2: You know what I'm saying? You remember what Miami used to be. We gotta bring that back.
0: Okay.
2: We gotta bring back our identity. We can't let Instagram and TikTok, Twitter, and Facebook take us away from our elements. This is South Florida. Miami-Dade, Broward, and Palm Beach counties, we run the world.
0: You better believe it.
2: We got to get back to that.
0: I like that. So it's going to be a lot of dancing.
1: We dancing.
0: It's going to be a lot of partying.
1: Yes.
0: A whole lot of partying. Yeah. And Trick Daddy going to be dancing.
2: Yes.
0: Boy, get your camera phones out for that one.
1: Oh, fact. Now we got a moment. If you get a chance, Nasty, fly the jet in. It's going to be nice.
0: I don't know if I'm actually going to fly. We're still trying to work some situations out.
1: Okay.
0: Like, we're trying to work some things out. So, gotcha. I mean, we'll talk off the air.
1: Sound good.
0: You know what I'm saying?
1: Good.
0: But there may be a possibility, like, we may leave a little bit later. So, you know, I may pop in.
1: Okay.
0: And see Trick in his gut. And, you know.
1: Yeah.
0: He can't talk about mine no more. This thing going well.
1: You got your pee?
0: Nah. Yeah. Trick, 40 years pregnant.
2: It going where? Where is it going?
0: This thing going away, my boy.
2: Oh, you got angles. That's the only way.
0: Oh, man. Saturday night, baby, is going down with the band. Hey, you know what? I ain't even supposed to do this. Can we give away a pair of tickets?
1: Let's do it.
0: Can we give away some tickets right now?
1: Yes, sir.
0: Caller number 9 right now, 866-991-JAMZ. You want to hang out with the man, T-Double-D, for his big birthday bash this Saturday night. Nomi Village. I ain't even supposed to do this, but we going to do it today.
1: Why not?
0: 866-991-JAMZ.

0: Yep, WGFT. That's Gunna and Burna Boy right here on 99 Jams, the People's Station. You know we're going to put a grand in your hand today. 5 o'clock, we less than 15 minutes away from somebody getting some money, and I'm talking $1,000. Trick Daddy!
1: Y'all still giving away money? How much money y'all got?
0: Too much.
1: Because when y'all got rid of me, y'all was saying that we was cutbacks. And now y'all coming up with all this damn money. I got to talk to Phil. What the hell is going on? Because I heard y'all making cutbacks. Now y'all giving away $1,000 every time you look around.
0: You know why? Because your salary was $1 million. So once we got rid of you, it was like, well, we had a meal in the tuck. So it's like, now we can give all this money away. You feel me? It's too easy. That's all it is. But Saturday night is going down. Your big birthday bash. I want to give away some tickets. Can we do that?
1: Yes, please. Let's do that.
0: 866-991-JAMZ. Who's this?
2: My name Kiki.
0: Where you calling from, Kiki?
2: I'm calling from out of Miami.
0: Kiki, do you love me?
2: I do love you, and I love Trick Daddy, too.
0: How much you love Trick?
2: I love Trick a lot. Even though every time we see each other, I'd be like, my mama named Pearlina, too.
3: He started laughing. He got to know who it is.
0: You know exactly who it is. You got to say what's up to Trick, though.
2: Originally, I'm from South Carolina.
0: Oh, you a Geechee?
2: That's what they say, ain't it?
1: That's right. How you doing, baby?
2: I'm doing fine, Trick, and I'm going to bring you some tank tops and socks, so tell them to let me through.
1: You got your hair done already?
2: No.
1: But make your appointment to get your hair done.
2: Not for that.
1: Make your appointment to get your hair done, because guess what?
2: I got the tickets.
0: Yeah, you got the tickets, girl. Yeah! Bring your little get your ass on, baby, because it's going down Saturday night. Nomi Village, you are in the biddy to party with the man for his birthday.
2: Thank you.
0: Now, before you go, you got to tell everybody the station has got the most free ticket to hang out with T-Double-D in Miami's number one for hip-hop and R&B. What is it?
2: 99 Jams, baby.
0: Yeah, baby. Congratulations to you. Trick, look at you, man. You a different Trick Daddy.
1: Yeah.
0: You a Trick. You
1: don't smoke
0: different Trick
1: no
0: Daddy.
1: More.
0: Huh? You what?
1: I don't smoke. Boom, no more.
0: Are you serious?
1: Mm-hmm.
0: Congratulations.
1: No nose candy either.
0: Are you serious?
1: No.
0: Yo, what is going on?
1: No powder.
0: Yo, what is going on?

0: No.
1: Don't get it twisted now. Trick would come in here, boy. I'm talking about.
2: Oh, no, ain't nobody more honest than that.
0: I was a real rock star.
1: Big time. I'm talking about boy right here in the red going in. Like, yo, boy, you are. But now, real talk, though, man. Real talk, congratulations. Like, I really didn't know that you start smoking boonk like that. I didn't know
0: yeah,
1: that.
0: Yeah, I ain't smoked boonk in 13 years.
1: Really?
0: Yeah.
1: Wow. Well, congratulations,
0: we selling
1: man.
0: Fried ribs now. If y'all in the Miami and Fort Lauderdale area, make sure y'all go to Sunday's Eatery. We're the original home of the fried ribs.
1: You better believe it. Hey, somebody told me to give you a message.
0: Okay.
1: K-Fox.
0: What'd she say?
1: She says she misses you.
0: For real?
1: She actually said
0: you think she'll let me take her out and I pay for them. And I pay for everything. I'll treat her and eat her for breakfast.
1: This guy is still ain't
0: I love you, baby.
1: Well, listen, 99 Jams, everybody here, you already know, man. We ain't got number love for you. Saturday night is going down legendary. Nomi Village, Beely Entertainment, going to put it down so massively amazing. Shout out to Big D and the band. You going to throw that gut like you always do.
0: That's right.
1: And hopefully you got some Sunday's Eatery over there, too.
0: Well, I'm going to have Tasha in the building, but we're not bringing no ribs. So we think we're going to be moving in the next couple months. So we're doing something real nice and real sexy for the people. So they're going to love it.
1: Moving or opening up another location?
0: We're moving the Miami Gardens location not far from there.
1: Not even
0: a quarter mile from there.
1: Okay. But it's still going to be a Miami Gardens.
0: Yes, it's going to be nice.
1: Okay.
3: Nice.
1: Then when is that supposed to happen?
0: Around New Year's.
1: Okay. So a couple months.
0: Yeah, and it's going to be open late, too.
1: Oh.
0: Yes.
1: So you can show in and eat some fried ribs late.
0: Yeah. Yes.
1: Oh, BV, clearly, he likes that.
3: Yeah, that sounds good.
1: Yeah, see, he think he's slick. He going to take his little thing.
3: And pay for everything.
1: He'll get a corner's hen and pay for everything. He don't want to split the hen.
3: He's splitting the hen, bro.
0: No, you can't bust down a corner's hen. That's a solo thing. It look like a baby chicken, but that's a one-man sale.
1: That's what's up, man. T-double-D, B. Lee, shout out to Fly. Twin in the building, man. B. Lee, door off in the back. Everybody showing major love today to the mayor, Trick Daddy Dollars. We got number love for you, my brother. You know how we do it. It's too easy. And guess what we're getting ready for? The world-famous commercial-free driving 5. We're finna get on these turntables, and we're finna go crazy. And guess what else? We're gonna give you that keyword for $1,000.
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1: Oh, baby, let's take a look at this traffic out there. In the 305, the road is closed on the 95 Express northbound between the downtown exit and the Golden Glades. I mean, if you're riding 95 north on the express lane, forget about it. Broward County, the road is closed. That's on Las Olas east and westbound between Southeast 26th Ave and Las Olas Boulevard. 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

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Job. 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

And I'm not one to brag and I'm not one to boast, like, so please forgive me. 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Nobody could play Trick Daddy like DJ Nasty 305. I'm just being real. That's my brother. 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You understand? Shout out to BB Lewis out there. What up, BB? Huh? Let's go to work. Reppin' for the man. 99 Jams. Oh!

I put that on everything I love. And it started from the top. Shout to Phil Michaels. Big up Phil Michaels. Big up to you. Miami bread, Miami fit.

your friend and your auntie. 8 a.m. tomorrow morning. Give you another chance at $1,000, all right? Now, here's what I'm going to do in Miami in 10 minutes. I'm going to give away some tickets to the Pompano Fall Fest. November 27th, 28th. Quiet Waters Park out there in Deerfield. Yeah. Keith Sweat, 69 Boys, Plies, Lloyd, DJ Nasty 305.

you know we putting that grand in your hand. Tomorrow morning at 8 a.m. is going down. 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I just want to be clear. Nobody can play Trick Daddy like 99 Jams. Nobody. You know why? Because this what Miami sound like. Believe that. By the way, I got your tickets to the Pompano Fall Fest right now. I got them.

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0: exit and the Golden Glade. That means if you are riding on 95 northbound on the express lane, forget about it. It's over for you. 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

0: Put that grin in your hand tomorrow morning at 8 a.m. just like my homegirl, Carly. Carly got $1,000, baby, and tomorrow morning it could be you. Who's this?
1: This is Nene.
0: Hey, beautiful. How you doing today?
1: Finding yourself.
0: You out there vibing to the driving five, boo?
1: Oh, you showed that.
0: You know, we do that every single day at 4:53. We pop it off every single day. You know that, right?
1: Yes.
0: Yes, ma'am. We locked that thing down, baby. And guess what you just did? You locked down them tickets to the Pompano Fall Fest, baby. Congratulations.
1: Yay. Thank you.
0: It's going down. So crazy. Thanksgiving weekend.

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1: Okay.
0: So all you gotta do is tell everybody in the city that station has the most free tickets to the Pompano Fall Fest and Miami's number one for hip hop and R&B.
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2: 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Yo, South Florida, get that bag.

0: Yes, sir, baby. It's 99 Jam, the People Station. We're going to put a grand in your hand tomorrow morning at 8 a.m. Now, for everybody out there that is looking for a job, I got the solution for you, baby. I got you. My girl, my homegirl, great friend, Tiffany Price from the South Florida Job News Job Fair is going to come on the line, and she's going to talk about an amazing job fair that is going down tomorrow. So if you're looking for a job, you may want to pay attention. We're going to talk to Tiffany in 7 minutes.
1: Let's get the party started. See you at the bar. You was hardly talking. That's when I knew that your heart was scarring. Friends to lovers need a part to star in. Like, wait, babe.

0: to Miami, I know that you're looking for a job. I know you are. And here's probably your last opportunity of the year to go out and get a job. And there's only one person that can make sure that they take care of you the right way, and that's my great friend, Miss Tiffany Price, representing the South Florida Job News Fair. She's in the building, and she's going to give you some great details about an amazing job fair that's going down this weekend. Hey, Tiff.
1: Hi, how are you?
0: I'm amazing, baby. I know this is the last job fair of the year. The year's been flying by so fast.
1: It's going by so fast. And if someone is looking for a job, it is the best opportunity to get out there, you know, before the holidays and all that. Whether you're looking for a new job or part-time or second, or all these companies are going to be hiring. It's on Friday. It's at the Panthers Arena over in Sunrise. It's AmeriBank Arena. It's from 10 to 2. Companies are doing on-the-spot interviews and making job offers for positions in Broward, Palm Beach, and Miami. 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
0: Love it. This Friday, 10 a.m. to 2 p.m. at the Amerant Bank Arena. You need to bring a resume, correct?
1: I would suggest to bring a resume. You want to bring a couple of copies because you're not able to make copies at the arena. And it's better to be prepared. There's going to be, like I said, there's only 50 companies. They're looking to fill, I would say, I think, a little over 2,500 different positions.
0: Wow.
1: And they range that. There's companies doing mass hiring at this event. Companies like Florida Panthers are hiring for event staff. Miami Dolphins are going to be there hiring for event staff and loading dock attendants and shuttle operators. We have Boca Police, Pepper Pines Police, Sunrise Police, all looking for officers, as well as like Miami-Dade Corrections will be there. And there are a lot of companies doing interviews. So it's like speed dating for a job. You want to come out there, you're going to sit and you're going to talk to each company that's there and make a really good first impression, because they're there because they want to hire you. You just got to show up.
0: So all you got to do is show up and make sure you're there early and on time this Friday. We know the job fair starts at 10, but I would suggest if you get there around 9:30. And parking is free for everybody, right, Tiffany?
1: Yes, it's completely free. Free parking, free entry. Just all you have to do is get dressed, make copies of your resume, and show up there. You do not need to register online, but if you want to, you can. So you can get a copy of the map, and that's going to show you where everyone is and all the jobs that they're hiring for. And also, it's going to show you which ones are doing on-the-spot interviews and hiring at the actual event. So you just got to do your homework ahead of time and have a game plan when you get out there.
0: I love it. And what's the website, Tiffany?
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0: Absolutely amazing. Tiffany Price, always taking care of the community. We definitely appreciate you, sweetheart.
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2: All right, baby, let's take a look at this traffic out there in Dade County. They still got that disabled vehicle. Got the express lanes closed. 95 Express northbound between the downtown Miami exit and the Golden Glades. Boy, you out of gas. Also, in the Broward County, we got an accident on the turnpike northbound right at 595, baby. That is the traffic, which is all paid for by Mothers Against Drunk Driving. 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
2: That's right, baby. My brother DJ Juice is out there in them streets over at the House of Horror for opening night. Juice, what they do, baby?
3: DJ Nasty, Hey, yo, Nasty, I'm out here at House of Horror, boy, and there's some horrific things around here, boy. That's right, man. They are celebrating 25 years at the House of Horror Haunted Carnival. It's going down. Today is opening night, and they're open all the way to November 1st. It's going down at their new home, Tropical Park, 7900 Southwest 40th Street. And the Jams fan, we are going to be out here all the way until about 8 p.m., man. They got food, they got rides, they got characters, they got everything, man. So bring the family, come on out here. It's opening night tonight, and we are going to be out here, and we got a bunch of giveaways. And I even got Papano Fall Fest tickets, Nasty. So you know what it is, man. It's People Station, and you know we out in these streets. It's 99 Jams with DJ Joe.
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11: Got me up all night. 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

0: Now, my brother Antonio Brown, you know, he's been going through a lot, and, you know, he was dealing with that attempted murder charge. Ooh, he was dealing with a lot. Well, Miami, looks like he took a plea deal. And in this particular plea deal, you know, Brown was facing up to 30 years in prison if he would have gotten convicted on that attempted murder charge. Well, he took the plea, and now it looks like he won't see any prison time, but he probably will be doing a lot of probation. Doesn't say exactly how much probation he'll be doing, but he'll be doing a lot of probation. But he won't go to prison. So Antonio Brown is breathing like the biggest sigh of relief, like, whoo! And boy, if I was you, I'd be breathing like that too. Hey, B, big up, my boy. Hey, let's drop some new music. How about that? New Rick Ross, let's go.
1: It's DJ Nasty 305. Uh-huh. If you didn't know, this the

0: Nasty 305. Right on 99 Jam, the People Station. We're going to put that grand in your hand tomorrow morning at 8 a.m. But you know, my brother DJ Juice is out there in the streets over there opening night. The House of Horrors going down. And word is, it's a movie out there. Juice, what up?
1: Yo, DJ Nasty, Mr. Oh, my goodness, it's the boys. It's the characters out here, Coach. I'm telling you, we are at the House of Horror for their 25th anniversary out here at Tropical Park, their new home, right on Bird Road, right off the Palmetto Expressway. Tonight is opening night, and 99 Gems, we are out here all the way till 8 p.m. They are open all the way till November 1st. And they got some amazing rides out here, man. Carnival vibes, and they got free parking. That's right, absolutely free parking at the House of Horror. And they got 5 new haunted attractions. That's right, haunted houses. And I just walked through the Howie's Blind Terror. Boy, that thing is scary, Coach. But let me tell you something. I got me a turkey leg, and I feel a lot better. Yeah, that's right, man. So pull up on us, man. 99 Jams, we are out here at the House of Horror for opening night at Tropical Park. Yo, Coach, what we doing?
0: Hey, you tell me what we doing. How you got a turkey leg and didn't even offer me one? Now I understand what K-Fox be talking about.
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People gonna put that grand in your hand. Tomorrow morning at 8 a.m., y'all, but I'm out the door. The Turner Partners are up next. I'm about to go hang out with my brother Lo Shimmy because we're actually about to give 20 women a $400 shopping spree out there at Walmart in Broward County. Shout out to Nana's House and, of course, our promo.

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3: Yo, turn up, partners. What it is, man? It's your boy DJ Juice 305. You know we in these streets, man. We are live at the opening night of House of Horror. That's right. It's going down at Tropical Park. 40th Street Bird Row, right off the Palmetto Expressway. It is opening night, and boy, this place is hot. It is looking crazy. We got unlimited rides. We got food. We got haunted houses, haunted characters, and free parking. And it's going down all the way till November 1st right here at Tropical Park. Y'all come check it out. Jams fan, we're going to be here all the way till 8 p.m. And y'all make sure y'all top up with the Turner Partners and DJ Juice. You know what it is, 99 Jams.
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0: That Chris Brown obvious right here on 99 Jams, Miami's number one for hip hop and R&B, where it goes down tomorrow, 8 a.m., putting that grand in your hand. But you slide it with the turn up partners on the grind. And of course, Jams fam, you know we are the plug. We got your Wildin' Out Live tickets for the Next Generation Tour. And I know everybody's trying to be in the biddy. It's your girl, she Drake Lee.
1: And DJ Lucky C. That's right, man. We're looking out for a lucky caller number 9 if you want to get your life on this November inside the Kaseya Center. 866-991-JAMZ. 866-991-5269. Caller number 9, we're looking out for you. It's going down Saturday, November 28th. And it's also going down right now as we continue to

0: Eco So Good right here on 89 Jams, Miami's number one for hip-hop and R&B, where you can get a grand in your hand tomorrow at 8 a.m. But you big vibe with the Turn Up Partners on the grind, trying to hook you up to be in the building for the Wild and Out Live, the Next Generation Tour. Hey, they trying to make a movie that weekend. It's your girl, she Jerky Lee.
1: And DJ Lucky. See, that's right. These phone lines have been ringing nonstop all hour long. 99 Jams, what's happening?
2: Nothing.
0: Hey, what's up, baby? What's your name? Where you calling from?
2: My name's Cindy.
0: And what city you repping, girl?
2: Fort Lauderdale.
1: Uh-huh. Shout out to Fort Lauderdale on the check-in. She's trying to get straight to the business. Yep. Where are my tickets? Congratulations. You call it number 9.
2: Hey.
0: That's right, baby. You going to be partying for that Wild and Out Live tour going down Saturday, November 28th at the Kaseya Center. It's going to be lit for the Next Generation Tour. You ready to be in the building?
2: Yes, I am.
0: Uh-huh.
1: That's what we love.

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0: This is the Miami Minute. Everything Miami in 60 seconds. What's trending? What's turned? And what's got everybody saying, yo, what's going on? The Turnip Partners are talking about it on 99 Jams.
1: Yeah, Jams fan, we definitely got to jump into it because the Miami Dolphins are still looking for their first win of the season, and it doesn't get any easier this weekend with Patrick Mahomes and the undefeated Chiefs coming to Miami.
2: The Fins are 0-2, and head coach Jeff Hafley says there's no excuses. Miami has the youngest roster in NFL, and he says the veterans have to step up and lead the younger guys. Good news, Chop Robinson is back at practice after missing last week with a concussion.
1: Yeah, man, and kickoff is this Sunday at 1 p.m. at the Hard Rock Stadium. And speaking of football, former NFL star Antonio Brown is expected to take a plea deal in his attempted murder case here in Miami that would keep him out of prison.
2: AB was accused of firing 2 shots at a man after a celebrity boxing event right here in Miami last year. His attorney says

0: official.
1: Yeah, man, we've been on this story since it dropped, so we'll definitely keep you updated on that. And lastly, Jams fam, students at Western High School in Davie were evacuated Wednesday after somebody reported a bomb threat.
0: Students were moved to the football bleachers while police and K-9 searched the school and nearby schools were placed on lockdown. Thankfully, police found nothing and determined the threat was a false alarm. Students were eventually allowed back to class and no arrests were made.
1: Yeah, man, thankfully everybody was safe and that's what matters. And Jams fam, that's your Miami Minute. And the Miami Minute is all sponsored by One Call Legal. Call 305-INJURED. That's 305-465-8733 and keep it locked because we still on that grind right here on 99 Jams.
2: Wake up. Wake 'em up. Miami is waking up with the Morning Hustle featuring L'Oreal, Kyle Santilli, and Alton Walker.
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1: Yo, turn up on us. What it is, man? You already know we in these streets, man. And it's your boy DJ Juice reporting live from the House of Horror Haunted Carnival. That's right. It is going down tonight. It's opening night. And it's going all the way down till November 1st. We are at 7900 Southwest 40th Street at their brand new location.

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0: Yeah, she a 10. That's that Skilla Baby with Face card right here on 99 Jams, Miami's number one for hip-hop and R&B, where you can get that grand in your hand tomorrow at 8 a.m. But you rocking with the Turn Up Partners on The Grind. Of course, we all the way live tonight, gearing up for Miami's Most Wanted Top 5 Countdown. That's coming up in less than 10 minutes. And, of course, Jams fam, each and every night, we want y'all to hit us up so you could talk your ish, because we going to get into it. It's your girl, Sheena Hercules.
1: And DJ Lucky C. Yeah, man, we are anxious to find out what's going to be the number one song in the city and who's going to tap in tonight, because we got another juicy topic for our Jams fam. But before we get into that, we also trying to figure out WGFT with Gun.

0: 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Miami's number one for hip-hop and R&B.
1: Oh, yeah, you voted on that 99 Jams app, and these are the hottest jams in the city, Miami.
0: This is song number five.
1: It's DJ Nasty 305. Uh-huh. If you didn't know, this the crib. Miami-Dade County. Shout out to DJ Uncle Al. Yeah. Uncle Luke. Yeah. T-Double-D. Yeah. JT Money. Yeah. The Diamond Princess. Woo. The legendary Disco Rick. Shout out to Prince Raheem. Yeah. Hey, yo, this wasn't Miami sound.